0: and gaining strength. It's now about 500 miles southwest of the mouth of the Mississippi. Forecasters expect the storm to strengthen into a hurricane by tomorrow, possibly packing winds of more than 100 miles an hour. They expect it'll make landfall somewhere between New Orleans and Panama City. Authorities in Minnesota say an 18-year-old man who had posted a video pledging allegiance to ISIS wanted to carry out a mass casualty attack at the Mall of America. Federal prosecutors say Sheikhdoon Abdallah Muhammad targeted the mall during the Hmong Arts celebration on October 24th because he expected a large crowd. Court documents say the man believed the mall was Jewish-owned and had previously expressed interest in joining Al-Shabaab in Somalia. A federal appeals court in New York City is now considering a lawsuit brought by the families of the victims of the 9/11 terror attacks over Saudi Arabia's alleged role in the attacks.
1: Victims' families want Saudi Arabia held accountable for 9/11 and first filed suit in 2004. A federal appeals panel heard oral arguments Wednesday morning by lawyers representing both sides. The suit notes that 15 of the 19 hijackers were from Saudi Arabia and that religious extremists linked to the government provided aid to the Al-Qaeda hijackers. Saudi Arabia denies it, but lost in a lower court to dismiss the suit. The appeals panel will rule at a later time on whether Saudi Arabia can be tried in a U.S. court for its alleged 9/11 role. I'm Sarah Lee Kessler.
0: President Trump is campaigning in Texas again tonight with control of the Senate and the House up for grabs in the upcoming midterm elections, marking Trump's third visit to Texas in less than a month. Republican observers have been seeing closer poll numbers in some races than expected in a state they've long considered safely red. Scott Carr, NBC News Radio.
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Martina McBride and My Baby Loves Me right here inside RC's Social Saloon in a full hour of country. Hi there, Rich Cassidy, our favorite day of the week, because the weekend going to get here for you. Know it. On the way, Lauren Elena Chase Matthew. We'll throw in Ray Kennedy, who is considered in the history of country music a one-hit wonder with his big hit. What a way to go. And Montgomery Gentry, here is where I

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Us, 95.3 KXLE. Thank you, boys.

0: Lauren Elena, Chase Matthew, and all my exes right here inside the saloon. I hope you're having a wonderful week. Jordan Davis on the way. We'll throw in John Michael Montgomery with Life's a Dance. And I'm really a big fan of his son, Walker Montgomery. And he recently recut one of my favorite songs from the 90s, that song by Mark Wills called I Do Cherish You. And he said he's going to be performing that and singing that to his new beautiful bride, who I think they're getting married this coming weekend, as a matter of fact. Trace Adkins, coming up.
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0: Jordan Davis and Turn This Truck Around here inside RC Social Saloon with Riley Green on the way with his latest Think Is You Drunk. How about Dina Carter? And I love her social media handles. Have you ever seen that? Do you follow Dina Carter on Instagram or TikTok or Facebook? It says it is Dina because so many people call her Deanna. No, it is Dina, D-E-A-N-A. It is pronounced Dina where she comes from. And she says, nope, sometimes people just get it wrong.
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0: The latest from Riley Green, that is, Think As You Drunk here inside the saloon, extending his That's Just Me tour into 2027, still bringing along Randy Houser, who I believe to be one of the greatest voices in the history of country music. On the way, Ella Langley and Morgan. Yes, the history. I think that's how good he is. Vince Gill, Keith Urban, and how about Zach John King? Hang on.
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1: NBC News Radio, I'm Scott Carr. Tropical storm Isaias is moving closer to the Gulf Coast and gaining strength. It's now about 500 miles southwest of the mouth of the Mississippi. Forecasters expect the storm to strengthen into a hurricane by tomorrow, possibly packing winds of more than 100 miles an hour. They expect it'll make landfall somewhere between New Orleans and Panama City. Authorities in Minnesota say an 18-year-old man who had posted a video pledging allegiance to ISIS wanted to carry out a mass casualty attack at the Mall of America. Federal prosecutors say Sheikhdoon Abdallah Muhammad targeted the mall during the Hmong Arts celebration on October 24th because he expected a large crowd. Court documents say the man believed the mall was Jewish-owned and had previously expressed interest in joining al-Shabaab in Somalia. A federal appeals court in New York City is now considering a lawsuit brought by the families of the victims of the 9/11 terror attacks over Saudi Arabia's alleged role in the attacks.
2: Victims' families want Saudi Arabia held accountable for 9/11 and first filed suit in 2004. A federal appeals panel heard oral arguments Wednesday morning by lawyers representing both sides. The suit notes that 15 of the 19 hijackers were from Saudi Arabia and that religious extremists linked to the government provided aid to the Al-Qaeda hijackers. Saudi Arabia denies it, but lost in a lower court to dismiss the suit. The appeals panel will rule at a later time on whether Saudi Arabia can be tried in a U.S. court for its alleged 9/11 role. I'm Sarah Lee Kessler.
1: President Trump is campaigning in Texas again tonight with control of the Senate and the House up for grabs in the upcoming midterm elections, marking Trump's third visit to Texas in less than a month. Republican observers have been seeing closer poll numbers in some races than expected in a state they've long considered safely red. Scott Carr, NBC News Radio.
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Sammy Kershaw, Third Rate Romance, here inside the saloon. A full hour of country underway. Thank you so much for spending your time here inside the saloon. Zach John King on the way. He says get to drink a little while not. We're back close to Thirsty Throwback Thursday.

0: Country newcomer Zach John King with Get to Drinking here inside the saloon. Ella Langley, Morgan Wallen, I Can't Love You Anymore. Also, Vince Gill, who is celebrating 50 years of making music in Music City, saying that he moved to Nashville in 1970. What is it now? 74. Okay, so he moved in 1974. So really now it's been close to 52 years, he said. But it was about year 50 years ago that he started making music, and he's been celebrating all year. We will hear One More Last Chance and Keith Urban with Who Wouldn't Want to Be Me. Hang on.
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0: Hello, Langley Morgan Wallen, and I can't love you anymore here inside the saloon. Luke Combs on the way with his latest Rethink Some Things. We'll go fishing in the dark with the Dirt Band if you don't mind. And Kenny and Cracker, When the Sun Goes Down. Come back.
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0: The latest from Luke Combs, that is Rethink Some Things here inside the saloon. Hey, if you want to get a song in on the jukebox, we'd love for you to hit me up on my Facebook at RC Social Saloon if you have a Facebook page. And if you do, make sure to follow us at Cassidy Country, Stories Behind the Greatest Country Songs of All Time. You can also find that on TikTok as well. New country videos each and every day. Shaboozy, Eric Church, Marty Stewart, and Carrie Underwood all coming up.
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1: NBC News Radio, I'm Scott Carr. Hurricane and storm surge watches are issued as Tropical Storm Isaias moves closer to the Gulf Coast. Forecasters expect the storm to strengthen into a hurricane by tomorrow, possibly packing winds of over 100 miles an hour. Landfall is expected sometime between late Friday and early Saturday. Projections show Isaias making landfall somewhere between New Orleans and Panama City. Police in Minnesota say an 18-year-old who wanted to carry out a mass casualty attack at the Mall of America had targeted the mall during the Hmong Arts celebration October 24th because he expected a large crowd. Court documents show Sheikh Dun Abdullah Muhammad believed the mall was Jewish-owned and had previously expressed interest in joining al-Shabaab in Somalia. He posted a video pledging allegiance to ISIS. He was arrested Tuesday. New polling shows most voters in America want more guardrails on artificial intelligence and feel the federal government is falling short on addressing the possible risks.
2: That's according to a new Reuters Ipsos poll, which found that 57% of respondents think the Trump administration isn't taking AI risks seriously enough. 54% also said the same of Congress. AI concerns extended across party lines, with 8 in 10 Democrats and over 6 in 10 Republicans supporting stricter government regulation of AI. I'm Chris Caraggio.
1: President Trump has been campaigning in Texas again for Republican Senate nominee Ken Paxton, calling Paxton possibly the best attorney general in the history of Texas.
3: He is tough, and he was with us all the way.
1: Trump once again asked his supporters to get out and vote, pretending he's on the ballot. Trump is saying he does not believe reports about a potential outbreak of the plague in Russia is connected to a bioweapon. When asked about it in the Oval Office Wednesday, he said Russia says they have it under control, but we'll find out. Scott Carr, NBC News Radio.
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0: And Blackheart. 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

The Eli Young Band, that is Love Ain't, here inside the saloon. Hi there, Rich Cassidy. I hope you're having a wonderful week. Don't worry, weekend is with Inside. I can kind of see it there peeking through on the horizon. We've got to get through tomorrow, which is Thursday, throwback Thursday. Shabuzi on the way here at church in Springsteen with Clay Walker. Who needs

the three to the four. When it's last call and they kick us out the door. It's getting kind of late, but the ladies want some more. Oh my, good Lord. Tell them drink.

0: That is Shaboozy, a bar song here inside the saloon. On the way, Hudson Westbrook with Painted You Pretty. We will burn it down with Marty Stewart, and I've always wanted to get over to Marty Stewart's Congress of Country Music, his own little, small little Country Music Hall of Fame. And from people that I know that have been there and spent some time with Marty Stewart and looking through all the artifacts he has, saying that this thing dwarfs the original, the big Country Music Hall of Fame in Nashville, just the amount of things Marty has acquired over the years from all of his friends in country music. And Carrie Underwood, that all-American girl. Come on back.
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0: Hudson Westbrook and Painted You Pretty here inside the saloon. Russell Dickerson on the way. We'll throw in Tracy Byrd as we go 10 rounds with Jose Cuervo. And if you don't mind, we are going to meet in the middle with Diamond Reel. Come on back.
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0: Russell Dickerson and Worth Your Wild here inside the saloon. I saw a very cool acoustic stripped down version of that on TikTok the other day. It was just him sitting at a piano singing it almost slowly. You know, it's a little faster of a song for Russell Dickerson, but he sings it slowly, almost like a love song. And it's a great version as well. Music on the way from Leroy Parnell. We'll throw in Lainey, Tracy Lawrence, and Rascal Flatts with a full hour country. Hang on.
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1: NBC News Radio, I'm Scott Carr. President Trump has again been campaigning in Texas as polls show Democrats making inroads in some races there, including Republican Ken Paxton's race against Democrat James Tallarico for a U.S. Senate seat. At a rally in San Antonio tonight, Trump's been saying Paxton's possibly the best attorney general in the history of Texas and warned of the consequences of a Democratic victory in November.
2: But Texas will be almost instantaneously destroyed if Tallarico gets in.
1: It marks Trump's third visit to Texas in less than a month. Tropical storm Isaias is moving closer to the Gulf Coast and gaining strength. Currently about 500 miles southwest of the mouth of the Mississippi, forecasters expect the storm to strengthen into a hurricane by tomorrow. Projections show Isaias making landfall somewhere between New Orleans and Panama City. The governor of New York State, Kathy Hochul, has been reflecting on today's third anniversary of the Hamas attack on Israel.
3: Hochul says, "We remember the innocent lives stolen, stand with survivors and the families forever changed, and pray for a lasting peace."
4: Attack will go down in history as one of the most brutal, abhorrent instances.
3: The governor directed flags on state buildings to be flown at half staff in honor of the victims.
4: There are a lot of New York families who are having their wounds reopened.
3: As far as the situation in Gaza, Hochul says she called for a more humanitarian response from Israel and to avoid innocent loss of life, but that was not met. In New York, I'm Scott Pringle.
1: In baseball's American League Division Series, Cleveland's Guardians are still alive after beating the White Sox tonight 9-3 in Game 3 of that series. Relief pitcher Foster Griffin struck out 7. Cleveland manager Stephen Vogt says that gave him a chance.
5: You know, Foster, you know, he got some big out, 9 very big outs for us today, so tip your cap to Foster.
1: The Guardians will try to even that best-of-5 series at 2 games apiece when they play tomorrow. Scott Carr, NBC News Radio.
0: The songs you remember and the country that still kicks. 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

Chrissy Yearwood, she's in love with the boy here inside the saloon. And a full hour of country underway. Morgan Wallen lined up with Been By Now. How about John Barry? Your love amazes me. Lainey Wilson, John Mayer, Leroy Parnell, and Blake Shelton. Just a guy with a girl. Right here inside our Cecil's saloon.

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0: Wallen's latest been by now here inside the saloon, but it's not really his. It is his latest to country radio, but there is also another brand new song out there being played right now by Morgan Wallen. And you've heard it a few times here inside the saloon from the upcoming soundtrack of the highly anticipated GTA 6 video game. Have you ever played one of those? I'm sure maybe your kids have or somebody you know has played those. I've played a couple times, and it's a really in-depth for me. I grew up in the ages of Super Mario and Pac-Man, but a lot of fun nonetheless. And Morgan Wallen going to be part of the soundtrack. Actually, when you're playing the game and you steal a car, yeah, you can listen to the likes of Morgan Wallen and even the Bellamy brother.
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0: Lainey Wilson, John Mayer, phone keys, wallet here inside RC's Social Saloon. Tracy Lawrence on the way, as any fool can see, recently talking on his podcast. I don't know if we touched on this yesterday or not, but he said he is so happy that social media and smartphones weren't around when he was a big star in the 90s. He said because he wouldn't have a career right now, he said, some of the things they got away with. He says in terms of how much they partied back in the 90s, he said rock bands like Motley Crue had nothing on him. Ella Langley on the way and Rascal Flatts coming up.
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0: That's Ella Langley, Love and Life Again, here inside the saloon. Her latest out of that monumental album called Dandelion. Stick around, a full hour of country lined up and ready to go as always. You can hit us up on our Facebook page at RC Social Saloon. Let us know if there's something we can get on the jukebox for you. And if you would like to join us and learn more about country music history, we share brand new country music videos each and every day on our Facebook and TikTok titled Cassidy Country.
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1: NBC News Radio, I'm Scott Carr. Hurricane and storm surge watches are issued as Tropical Storm Isaias moves closer to the Gulf Coast. Forecasters expect the storm to strengthen into a hurricane by tomorrow, possibly packing winds of over 100 miles an hour. Landfall is expected sometime between late Friday and early Saturday. Projections show Isaias making landfall somewhere between New Orleans and Panama City. Police in Minnesota say an 18-year-old who wanted to carry out a mass casualty attack at the Mall of America had targeted the mall during the Hmong art celebration October 24th because he expected a large crowd. Court documents show Sheikh Dun Abdullah Muhammad believed the mall was Jewish-owned and had previously expressed interest in joining Al-Shabaab in Somalia. He was arrested Tuesday. New polling shows most voters in America want more guardrails on artificial intelligence and feel the federal government is falling short on addressing the possible risks.
2: That's according to a new Reuters Ipsos poll, which found that 57% of respondents think the Trump administration isn't taking AI risks seriously enough. 54% also said the same of Congress. AI concerns extended across party lines, with 8 in 10 Democrats and over 6 in 10 Republicans supporting stricter government regulation of AI. I'm Chris Caraggio.
1: President Trump has been campaigning in Texas again for Republican Senate nominee Ken Paxton. At a rally in San Antonio, Paxton highlighted his record and accused opponent James Tallarico of working to kill the oil and gas industries.
3: Meanwhile, while he was capitulating to open borders and killing the oil and gas industry, I was suing Joe Biden 107 times about those very issues.
1: Trump is saying he does not believe reports about a potential outbreak of the plague in Russia is connected to a bioweapon. When asked about it in the Oval Office Wednesday, he said Russia says they have it under control, but we'll find out. Scott Carr, NBC News Radio.
0: If your memories involve a steering wheel and loud music, welcome back. 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

0: You know, every time I hear that song, I'm reminded of what Preston told me. This was 2 or 3 years ago. I was going on about this is bad, that is bad, everything's going wrong, the world's going to end, it's just a terrible place. You know, I was on one of those, and I said, and I just kept going. I said, what do you do? And Preston just thought for a second. He said, well, Charlie, you do the only thing you can do. And I said, well, what is it? And he said, carry on. Kenny sang it about it a couple of years later. Great song, too. Kenny Chesney and Carry On here with the Charlie Derrick Show. Hey, good morning. Appreciate you joining me. I hope everything's going good for you tonight. Got Megan Maroney's Medicine, her new song, coming up next. Get in the zone,
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0: Yeah, I just love that girl. That's her new song, Megan Maroney and Medicine. Charlie Derrick here. You know, I'm so glad. This is one of the reasons, you know, most of the time when you get old, you know, people go around and say, oh, I remember back in the good old days when I was young, I could do all this. I tell you, one of the reasons I'm glad that I'm old is I was around for all of Randy Travis's career. You know, every song that he came out with on the radio, I was a DJ, man, and I played them too. And I, of course, we play them now too, but I'm glad I was around when he was making those records, records like If I Didn't Have You. About to play that. That's the reason I'm thinking about it. You like him as much as me. Stick around, because he's on the way next.
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0: say so. Dan Ache, Charlie, Derek, this is just an impossible question. I started just not even to ask you, but I figured, well, I'm going to go ahead and do it anyway. Alan Jackson's best song was what? You know, he had so many. He's like George Strait, Garth Brooks, you know. It's like you can't really, well, I guess you could, but it's hard to pick the best song Alan Jackson ever did. Unless you're talking about this next song, or at least for me anyway, this next song I'm about to play by Alan Jackson is the best song, in my opinion, that he ever did. Stick around, you'll hear it.
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1: NBC News Radio, I'm Scott Carr. Hurricane and storm surge watches are issued as Tropical Storm Isaias moves closer to the Gulf Coast. Forecasters expect the storm to strengthen into a hurricane by tomorrow, possibly packing winds of over 100 miles an hour. Landfall is expected sometime between late Friday and early Saturday. Projections show Isaias making landfall somewhere between New Orleans and Panama City. Police in Minnesota say an 18-year-old who wanted to carry out a mass casualty attack at the Mall of America had targeted the mall during the Hmong Arts celebration October 24th because he expected a large crowd. Court documents show Sheikh Dun Abdullah Muhammad believed the mall was Jewish-owned and had previously expressed interest in joining Al-Shabaab in Somalia. He was arrested Tuesday. New polling shows most voters in America want more guardrails on artificial intelligence and feel the federal government is falling short on addressing the possible risks.
2: That's according to a new Reuters Ipsos poll, which found that 57% of respondents think the Trump administration isn't taking AI risks seriously enough. 54% also said the same of Congress. AI concerns extended across party lines, with 8 in 10 Democrats and over 6 in 10 Republicans supporting stricter government regulation of AI. I'm Chris Caraggio.
1: President Trump has been campaigning in Texas again for Republican Senate nominee Ken Paxton. At a rally in San Antonio, Paxton highlighted his record and accused opponent James Tallarico of working to kill the oil and gas industries.
3: Meanwhile, while he was capitulating to open borders and killing the oil and gas industry, I was suing Joe Biden 107 times about those very issues.
1: Trump is saying he does not believe reports about a potential outbreak of the plague in Russia is connected to a bioweapon. When asked about it in the Oval Office Wednesday, he said Russia says they have it under control, but we'll find out. Scott Carr, NBC News Radio.
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Yeah, sure. Clint Black and Nobody's Home. Charlie, Derek, you know, you shouldn't need a reminder for this because you need to do it every day. Get some beer for your horses and some whiskey for your men.

You love it. That's why we play it. Some of the great hits from the 90s. 95.3 KXLE. It's country that still kicks.

0: There's South of Sanity, Zach Top, Charlie, Derek. Boy, I'll tell you what, about to play Aaron Tippin, and there ain't nothing wrong with the radio. And I used to think, okay, I got a really good radio in my Kia Soul. And I do, you know, it's not top of the line or anything, but it's a good radio, man. It'll pop them out. You know, when I want to jack it up, it'll go along with me. And then my buddy James just got him a new Prius, got him one of those new Priuses, brand new, too. And it's got, what do you got in there, Bose speakers? Whoo, boy, you want to talk about cranking it up, it can, that radio is that almost, you know, I'd just about go buy a new car just for the radio. I mean, I wouldn't, I ain't got the money to do that, but you know, I think about it, that's how important a radio in the car is to me. But Aaron Tippin's got a great song about it. You go sing it too, coming up next.
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3: Sawyer Brown, one of the best groups of the 90s. 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

0: Jason didn't want you to tell it on him, but Mandy didn't mind me telling stories. She was cracking us up last night. She is scared to death of Jason Voorhees from Friday 13th. Of course, a lot of people are. But she was telling a story about how she was in a corn maze last year, and they told her up front, said, look, no, you don't like Jason, but he's in there. He's liable to jump out and try to scare you. You know how they do on those haunted trails and stuff. And she saw him from about 20 or 30 feet away inside the corn maze, and she just said, look, I'm going to warn you. If you don't, I just get away because I'm scared to death of you, and just get away because I don't know what I'll do. You know, I'm liable to knock you smooth out of here. If you go around, and the guy who was doing Jason, I guess she didn't know who he was, but he just kind of dropped his head, just turned around and walked off.
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0: All my exes would agree. It's Lauren, Elena, and Chase Matthew, Charlie, Derek. Well, I sure appreciate you joining me here tonight. I hope everything is going good for you. I'm in a pretty good mood. Of course, you know, I got the easiest job on the face of the earth. Y'all are out there doing jobs. I mean, if you're a third shifter, like a lot of you are, you know, y'all are doing jobs that are a lot harder than mine. All I got to do is sit here and play my favorite music and turn it up. And when my all-time favorite songs come on, and talk to you and play your song. So I got a pretty easy job. So I say that to say it's easy for me to be in a good mood. Hope you are too, though.
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1: NBC News Radio, I'm Tammy Trujillo. Isaias is now officially a hurricane as it approaches the Gulf Coast. Current projections show the storm making landfall somewhere between New Orleans and Panama City later on this week, possibly packing winds of over 100 miles an hour. Hurricane and storm surge warnings have been issued for parts of the northern Gulf Coast. Republican Senate nominee in Texas, Ken Paxton's going after his Democratic opponent, James Tallarico. At a rally in San Antonio Wednesday, Paxton highlighted his record as state attorney general, accusing Tallarico of working to kill the oil and gas industries.
2: We're talking about the constitutional republic, freedom, the Bill of Rights. We are talking about capitalism. On the other side, we are talking about communism, socialism.
1: Appearing alongside Paxton, President Trump urged his supporters to get out to vote in the midterms and pretend that he's on the ballot. Republicans are seeing close poll numbers in a state they've long considered safely red. A judge has sided with Krista Pike's attorneys and ruled that evidence from her botched execution last week in Tennessee should be preserved. In a hearing on Wednesday, the judge ordered the state not to discard any evidence. That includes medical records and materials, surveillance video, IV team records, and communications about the decision to call for emergency medical care. Pike is awake and speaking after being critically injured and being on a ventilator. She was sentenced to death for the 1995 murder of Colleen Slemmer and was set to be the first woman put to death in Tennessee in 200 years. Elon Musk will be joining President Trump at the White House Thursday for The Science, a new Golden Age summit. Trump will award Musk and other American innovators the nation's highest honors for scientific and technological achievement, according to the White House. Other National Medal of Science honorees expected to attend include Google co-founder Sergey Brin, NVIDIA CEO Jensen Huang, and AMD CEO Lisa Su. 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

I'll tell you another good habit to get into, signing those letters with X's and O's is a good habit to get into. Having a little chicken fried, cold beer on a Friday night, that ain't the worst thing you could do either. Zach Brown, Charlie Derrick, kicking off hour 3 of my show here tonight. Appreciate y'all joining me.

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0: Riley Green. Everybody loves that one still. Thanks to Drunk I Am, Charlie Derrick. This is one of the best love songs that Garth Brooks ever came out with. Think about that for a second and think, okay, can you two-step to a great love song? And when you got Garth Brooks involved, see, I think you can. Especially when he's, and it is a great love song. We're two of a kind, a working on a full house. It's a great song, great love song, and a great song two-step to, too. And it's coming up next.
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0: That's a happy little thing, isn't it? Zach John King, his first song's called Get to Drinking. Speaking of drinking, who is the country star probably drank better than any of the other country stars? Any names coming to mind? Think about it for a second. You got to know Hank Jr.'s in there, right? Especially when he goes singing about the family tradition. Hank, why do you drink? Yeah, got family got a request for it. Can't wait to play it. And I will, coming up next.
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0: You know, you got to wonder, Cole Wetzel and Ella together, the name of their new song is Jade. It's real good, too. A lot of people like it. Get a lot of requests for it here tonight on my show. But you got to wonder, you know, when New Year's comes around, wonder what Ella Langley's New Year's resolution is going to be. She's already accomplished. I mean, can you imagine? You can keep getting better. You absolutely want to do that, whatever you do, whether you're a pipe fitter or a DJ or a singer or songwriter. You know, you want to get better. So pretty sure that she'd have that on her, on her New Year's resolution list. But, man, she's pretty much gotten it all done, hasn't she? Charlie Derrick with you. Free and easy. Let's go down the road. What about a little Dierks Bentley coming up next?
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1: NBC News Radio, I'm Tammy Trujillo. Isaias is now a hurricane as it approaches the Gulf Coast. Forecasters expect the storm to continue gaining strength today, possibly packing winds of over 100 miles an hour. Current projections show Hurricane Isaias making landfall somewhere between New Orleans and Panama City later on this week. President Trump says Republican state nominee Ken Paxton is possibly the best attorney general in the history of Texas. Mark Mayfield reports.
2: Appearing alongside Paxton in San Antonio Wednesday night, Trump urged his supporters to cast a ballot in the November midterms.
3: You know, in a way, we are on the ballot, let's face it, because they're going to destroy everything that we've done. So please pretend that I'm on the ballot. Get out and vote.
2: Trump went on to warn that Texas will be destroyed if Democratic candidate James Tallarico wins. This marks Trump's third visit to the Lone Star State in less than a month to stump for GOP candidates. Republicans are seeing close poll numbers in a state that they have long considered safely red. I'm Mark Mayfield.
1: President Trump is considering his Florida golf club for a Camp David-style presidential retreat. Speaking from the Oval Office on Wednesday, he said the military and Secret Service gave him the idea. The Palm Beach Post reported Trump International Golf Course's lawyer sent a letter to Palm Beach County commissioners about the offer. The golf course would reportedly be designated as a U.S. presidential golf course and be made available to all past, current, and future presidents, as well as foreign heads of state to use. Week 5 of the NFL season kicks off from the Lone Star State. The Cowboys battle the Buccaneers on Thursday Night Football. Then coming up Sunday, another international matchup when the Eagles and Jaguars duel it out in London. An NFC West showdown takes place in Seattle between the 49ers and Seahawks later in the day. And the nightcap showcases the Ravens and Falcons squaring off in Atlanta. The Rams host the Bills on Monday Night Football to close out the week. 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

Boy, she was tearing it up back in the 90s, wasn't she? Leanne Rimes, Nothing About Love Makes Sense. Charlie Derrick kicking off hour four. Little Dwight Yoakam for us here tonight.

0: Big thank you to all you guys driving those 18-wheelers out there on I-90. 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
1: It was painted red, the stripe was white, it was 18 feet from the bow to the stern light. Second hand from a dealer in Atlanta, I rode up with Daddy when he went there to get her.

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0: Morgan Wallen, don't we? Charlie, Derek, we'll talk about those Halloween decorations that you've always wanted to get them, but you know, if you're like us, you know, me and Andrea, you know, you go to decorate and you gotta both like it because you live there. Yeah, I mean, and I'm talking about for the house. I've always wanted one of those giant skeletons that you put in the front yard. 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And Andrea, every time I'd say, hey, Andrea, let's buy one of those this year. 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I'm talking about on the outside.
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0: Well, I'll tell you what, you take a look at that girl, you probably rethink some stuff, too. Rethink some things, namely Luke Combs, his new song, Charlie Derrick here. There was a carpenter, he was redoing the floor. He'd been contracted to redo the floor of this house, and I think this was in Reno, Nevada, and he found a wallet. He was tearing out the old floor, and somehow or another, somebody put a wallet in there, and it was from... Well, he didn't know what year it was from, but he found one ticket. He found this wallet. It had driver's license, high school ID, a single dollar bill, and one ticket to a 1975 performance of Hamlet. And from how many years ago is that? 50-some-odd years ago that he found that. Wonder why you would ever do, you know, put your wallet. Maybe it was a mistake, you know. Maybe they were doing the floor 50 years ago, and that's a dude lost his wallet and you know, never could find his wallet, and it's because it was under the floor. But that's crazy, isn't it, how you find stuff like that when you're tearing out, you're renovating and stuff?
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0: Painted You Pretty, Hudson Westbrook, Charlie, Derek, Little Chicken Soup for Your Country Soul here tonight. Now, a lot of people say you need to thank people who upset you because have y'all ever heard the term that whoever's upsetting you the most is your best teacher because they're doing something that you don't like? You do it too, but you don't like it about you, but you see them doing it and it makes you mad. They're your best teacher. When you see whoever's upsetting you the most, I saw this and I thought, yeah, okay, well, that's something to think about. Whoever is upsetting you most is probably your best teacher.
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day, Potts Farm was a place to go. Load a truck up, hit the dirt road. Jumped the barbed wire, spread the word. Light the bonfire and call the girls. King and the can and the Marlboro man. Jack and Jim were a few good men. 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Better watch out for the boys in blue. And all this small town, he said, she said. 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I'm tired of talking, man. Y'all ain't listening. The mode low.

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1: NBC News Radio, I'm Tammy Trujillo. The first Atlantic hurricane of the year has officially formed. The National Hurricane Center says Isaias is a Category 1 storm at this hour, with maximum wind speeds of 75 miles per hour. It's approaching the Gulf Coast, with Hurricane Hunter aircraft putting the storm about 445 miles south-southwest of the mouth of the Mississippi River. Current projections show Hurricane Isaias making landfall somewhere between New Orleans and Panama City later on this week. Texas has successfully carried out the nation's first execution since Tennessee's failed attempt at putting Krista Pike to death last week. 46-year-old Jamal Howard was found guilty of capital murder in the 2000 killing of a convenience store clerk. He was put to death by lethal injection on Wednesday, receiving the same drug that Pike was given two doses of and survived. The USS Abraham Lincoln returns to its home port in San Diego today, ahead of the carrier strike group's official arrival. Secretary of War Pete Hegseth flew out to visit the sailors and Marines who have been part of a record 10-month-long deployment to the Middle East. The deployment was marked by reports of dwindling supplies, poor morale, and multiple suicide attempts. Hegseth acknowledged that it wasn't easy, but credited the crew with having changed the arc of history and awarded them the highest unit-level military decoration possible, the Presidential Unit Citation. Elon Musk will be joining President Trump at the White House today for the Science, a New Golden Age Summit, Mark Mayfield reports.
2: According to the White House, Trump will award Musk and other American innovators the nation's highest honors for scientific and technological achievement. Other National Medal of Science honorees expected to attend include Google co-founder Sergey Brin, NVIDIA CEO Jensen Huang, and AMD CEO Lisa Su. I'm Mark Mayfield.
1: The Powerball jackpot is now worth over $500 million. Nobody matched all six numbers in Wednesday night's drawing, so the jackpot rolls over to Saturday, when it will be worth at least $516 million. 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
0: The songs you remember and the country that still kicks. 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

Yeah, might as well just keep messing it all up. It's a little too late. Tanya Tucker, Charlie Derrick, kicking off another long set of continuous country music. Here's Eric Church, and a drink in my hand.

0: Yeah, it's worth your while. Russell Dickerson and Charlie Derrick. I saw we got Florida Georgia Line coming up here next and Cruz, and it got me to thinking about last year. Andrea and Andy and I, you know, the A team, my wife and daughter, and we went on our very first cruise ever, and it was at Christmas time. It wasn't over Christmas, but it was the week before Christmas. And we never went on a cruise because we never wanted to go on one. And then we went on one last year and just had the best time ever. And I brought it up last night to the girls. I said, hey, y'all want to do that again? And they said, they had a good time too, but it was one of those things. So the way they're looking at it is you can't recreate that greatness from last year. And I said, well, what about all the people who go on a cruise? That's their deal. Every Christmas they do that. But I hadn't had any luck in convincing them, you know, to go on another cruise this Christmas. But do y'all repeat vacations like that?
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0: Here's Kane Brown, and I Got a Woman, Charlie Derrick. I hadn't been to a lot of concerts, but I've been to, some big ones. I've seen, I saw George Strait's last show there in Dallas, Texas at the Cowboy Stadium, and I've seen Kenny Chesney at a stadium tour, and Taylor Swift, saw the Eras tour and stuff. So I've been to some big shows, but my favorite show of all time was at Billy Bob's, Texas, and it was Mark Chestnut. It's not a small venue, but it's smaller than, a stadium. And it was just the best show ever. He did this song about to play, and I can't wait to hear it again. Just wanted you to know the name of it. You a Mark Chestnut fan, stick around, because I'm about to play it.
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0: Yeah, I say probably time to give it up, you know, because if it had been, it had been by now. Morgan Wallen, his latest, Charlie Derrick. It's one of the best songs that Brooks and Dunn ever did, you asking me. They had a lot, too, but Lost and Found in a Border Town is just one of the best ever. Stick around. It's coming up next.
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1: NBC News Radio, I'm Mark Mayfield. The first Atlantic hurricane of the year has officially formed. The National Hurricane Center says Isaias is a Category 1 storm at this hour with maximum wind speeds of 75 miles per hour. Current projections show Hurricane Isaias making landfall somewhere between New Orleans and Panama City later this week. President Trump says Republican Senate nominee Ken Paxton is possibly the best attorney general in the history of Texas. Appearing alongside Paxton in San Antonio Wednesday night, Trump urged his supporters to cast a ballot in the November midterms.
2: You know, in a way, we are on the ballot, let's face it, because they're going to destroy everything that we've done. So please pretend that I'm on the ballot. Get out and vote.
1: Trump went on to warn that Texas will be destroyed if Democratic candidate James Tallarico wins. Record-high diesel prices are squeezing truckers and could mean higher prices for consumers. Here's Scott Carr.
3: The diesel industry has been struggling with rising costs of their own and a shrinking workforce. Users are paying a lot more than they were earlier in the year, right now around $8 a gallon. Trucking companies say they'll have to pass on the cost to buyers, while some operators are selling trucks or completely getting out of the business. President Trump has ordered agencies to look for ways to lower diesel prices, but analysts say that won't be a long-term solution, and they expect the higher fuel prices will reach grocery stores and other businesses in the months ahead. I'm Scott Carr.
1: A former Marine accused of killing three people at a North Carolina waterfront bar is facing the death penalty. Brunswick County prosecutors made that call Wednesday in the case against 41-year-old Nigel Max Edge. Investigators say he opened fire from a boat last year using an AR-style rifle equipped with a silencer and a scope. And week five of the NFL season kicks off from the Lone Star State as the Cowboys battle the Buccaneers on Thursday Night Football from Arlington. 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

she's just special, isn't she? Shania here with Charlie. All you heathens, come here and let's get together. We need to go to church. Need to go to the church on Cumberland Road. Shenandoah coming up next, but right now, here's Tam.

0: There's Love and Life again. Ella Langley, Charlie Derrick. I was just wondering, you know, New Year's. Of course, New Year's is a minute away. But I was thinking, I wonder what her New Year's resolution is going to be, because she's pretty much done everything. She's made history. She's had, you know, been in the top five every one of her songs all year long. She's probably about to win every CMA nomination, 9 nominations. So she's probably going to win most of those, too, coming up in November. Wonder what her New Year's resolution is. Ella Langley.
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0: There's Tucker Wetmore and Brunette, Charlie Dear. Of course, it's been a minute since I've been out on a date. Andrew and I have been married for a long time, but I think this would be something that we would do, you know, if we were way back in the beginning, you know, when we first started dating. I think we would have gone on a, and I think I'd liked it. I think Andrew would have liked it, too. A breakfast date? You know, we were talking the other night about whether or not a coffee date, and I was surprised that this was kind of split down the middle. The 50% said coffee date is a date. 50% said it wouldn't. I was thinking, how can it not be a date? You're together, and that's the main thing. Doesn't matter if you're eating a steak or just having a latte, you know. But it was flipped 50-50. This question, a breakfast date, that's, you're eating there, you know. That's a date, isn't it? If you're, some friends of ours going out this weekend on a breakfast date, and that's considered a date, in your opinion, isn't it?
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0: let me give you a spoonful of this. Give me a get a little taste of your own medicine there. Just love her so much. Megan Maroney and Medicine, her latest song. Hey, that's going to do it for me. I got to pack them up, shine it on out of here. I'll see you back a little bit later on tonight. It's Charlie Derrick. I'd like to thank you for letting me be myself.
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1: NBC News Radio, I'm Lisa Taylor. The latest Trump rally in Texas was interrupted by protesters. President Trump held a campaign rally in San Antonio Wednesday to promote Senate candidate Ken Paxton. And during his remarks, Trump was repeatedly interrupted by protesters, including some who were led away by police. Isaias is now a Category 1 hurricane as it approaches the Gulf Coast. Forecasters expect the storm to continue gaining strength throughout the day today, possibly packing winds of over 100 miles per hour. More from meteorologist David Bigger.
2: Isaias itself looks like it'll probably arrive sometime as we get into late Friday, and we're looking at wind gusts extending well inland above 60 miles an hour, so expect to see maybe 70 to 75 mile per hour gusts. The storm surge forecast throughout parts of the Florida Panhandle into the Alabama coast and the Mississippi coast, 5 to 7 feet of storm surge.
1: Current projections show Isaias making landfall somewhere between New Orleans and Panama City later this week. The USS Abraham Lincoln returns to its home port in San Diego today. Ahead of the carrier strike group's official arrival, Secretary of War Pete Hegseth flew out to visit the sailors and Marines who've been part of the record 10-month-long deployment to the Middle East.
3: I draw inspiration from the mission that you executed so successfully. You have changed the arc of history, ensuring that crazy people, theocrats, never get a nuclear weapon.
1: It was a deployment marked by reports of poor morale and multiple suicide attempts. Hegseth acknowledged that it wasn't easy and awarded the crew the highest unit-level military decoration possible, the Presidential Unit Citation. A judge has sided with Krista Pike's attorneys and ruled that evidence from her botched execution last week in Tennessee should be preserved. Aaron Gilchrist reports from Nashville.
4: The evidence that we are seeking to preserve now is relevant for any future challenge that she makes.
5: In court today, Pike's attorney convincing a judge to order state corrections officials to preserve everything related specifically to Pike's botched execution.
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0: Happiest states in the country, based on factors including physical activity, violent crime rates, depression rates, and income to cost of living ratio. Utah lands at number one thanks to high score of entertainment, affordability, community connection, and a high volunteer rate. Nebraska is second, followed by Vermont, while Louisiana lands at the bottom.
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0: Say so. Dan and Jay and Say So. Pinterest's 2026 Hobbies Trends report has just come out, highlighting the rise in crafting, curated collections, and analog activities. Reveals that the hottest hobbies right now are all about slowing down, unplugging, and having fun with hands-on creativity. From home cafe engineering to backyard botany, those are just some of the examples of embracing the most.
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0: A new survey finds that about 80% of Gen Z employees admit to calling in sick at least once in the last year when they weren't actually sick. It's twice as many as 40% of Gen Xers and baby boomers who confess to doing the same. Younger workers seem to care less about faking an illness than their elders, as 39% of those under 25 reported taking at least 5 sick days in the past year, compared to just 10% for older employees.
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0: NBC News Radio, I'm Lisa Taylor. Hurricane Isaias is picking up steam as it heads toward the Gulf Coast. The National Hurricane Center says Isaias is a Category 1 storm with maximum wind speeds of 80 miles per hour. Current projections show Isaias making landfall somewhere between New Orleans and Panama City, likely late Friday or early Saturday. Former Venezuelan President Nicolas Maduro and his wife could be facing new charges. They've been held in New York since their capture by U.S. forces at the beginning of the year. Several outlets are reporting that federal prosecutors could announce charges as soon as today against Maduro for allegedly torturing Americans who were held in Venezuelan prisons. A Minnesota man is facing a federal terrorism charge over an alleged Mall of America attack plot. Kelly O'Donnell reports.
1: This 18-year-old American-born teenager, Sheikhdoon Abdulhani Mohammed, pledged loyalty to ISIS, and he planned to carry out a mass casualty event in Minnesota.
2: 100% committed. Those are the words Mohammed allegedly uttered when he described his planned jihad journey.
1: The FBI says it had been watching the suspect for nearly 2 years.
0: FBI agents arrested him Tuesday after he bought a disabled rifle and ammunition from an undercover employee. He's charged with receiving a firearm and ammunition to commit a federal crime of terrorism. Prosecutors claim he intended to kill 30 to 60 people. The Supreme Court is hearing a case about whether the Air Force can keep destroying munitions on a beach in Guam. More from Tammy Trujillo.
3: The Air Force has used the spot to dispose of military waste since 1982, but now an environmental group is suing, saying the military hadn't properly considered the threat to the environment. They argue the explosions could damage the fragile marine ecosystem, fishing sites, and the island's water supply.
0: President Trump is scheduled to be in New York Friday as he campaigns for Republicans ahead of the midterm elections. He's scheduled to appear at a rally in Syracuse alongside Republican candidate for governor Bruce Blakeman. 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

0: Lauren Elena chased Matthew, all my exes. Lauren has Shane Prophet on the road for her stage tour, and it seems like they're having a lot of fun. Also, you want to see Lauren's stage tours? Hurry up. It wraps up November 12th.
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0: Ella Langley, Morgan Wallen, I Can't Love You Anymore. 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

0: Riley Green's team's pretty much full on The Voice. He also went elk hunting in Utah and has declared his freezer full as well. More countries on the way. Got Garth Brooks. Listen for Jake Owen and Marty Stewart, Travis Tritt, all coming up.
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2: NBC News Radio, I'm Lisa Taylor. Alabama and Florida have already declared states of emergency as Hurricane Isaias turns toward the Gulf Coast. More from meteorologist Angie Lassman.
3: The impacts of this system, winds up to 80 miles per hour and still about 400 miles from the mouth of the Mississippi River. This thing is going to kind of spend a little bit of time over that moisture-rich, warm environment at least through the day tomorrow, and then we'll likely be seeing landfall.
2: The latest Trump rally in Texas was interrupted by protesters. President Trump held a campaign rally in San Antonio Wednesday to promote Senate candidate Ken Paxton. During his remarks, Trump was repeatedly interrupted by protesters, including some who were led away by police. There's once again anger in Los Angeles and San Diego after President Trump said Iran could hit those cities if it had a nuclear weapon. Speaking in San Antonio last night, Trump said he wants to make sure Iran does not get nuclear weapons.
4: You want to see a horror show? You want to see problems? Let them hit San Diego. Let them hit Los Angeles, and you want to see some bad things happen. You want to see a country that would be in free fall. We're not going to let that happen. We protect our cities. We protect our country. We're not letting that happen.
2: After last night's comments, Los Angeles Mayor Karen Bass accused the president of making us look ridiculous on a world stage and of giving Iran, in her words, the green light to attack our cities. There's more civil unrest over Cornell University's handling of a 2024 alleged gang rape case. Yesterday, student groups such as the Cornell NAACP chapter and Students for a Democratic Cornell held a sit-in at the Toni Morrison Dining Hall on campus. It was part of Zero Day, a campus-wide economic blackout where students disrupted business as usual by not attending class or spending money on campus. Texas has successfully carried out the nation's first execution since Tennessee's failed attempt at putting Krista Pike to death last week. 46-year-old Jamal Howard was put to death by lethal injection Wednesday, receiving a fatal dose of pentobarbital, the same drug that Pike was given two doses of and survived. You're listening to the latest on NBC News Radio.
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0: my little sandy town. She spent the summer there, a couple houses down.
1: Some songs survive decades for a reason. 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

0: Zach John King get to drinking. Dolly Parton's free book program is doubling its reach in London following the country's music country music legend's death about a month and a half ago, making another 157,000 children eligible to receive a free book each month. Parton launched the Imagination Library program in her home county in Tennessee in 1995 and has since expanded through all 50 states and several other countries, too. Over the past 31 years, the Imagination Library has provided more than 330 million books to more than 3 million kids around the world.
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0: Stella Lefty in Boston. Recent review suggests caffeine may affect the quality of your sleep even when it doesn't noticeably shorten how long you sleep for. Researchers examining 32 studies found that caffeine reduced brain activity associated with deep restorative sleep and shifted sleep towards more wake-like patterns. The effect varies from person to person, meaning even morning caffeine could potentially interfere with nighttime sleep.
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Oliver went down to Georgia. He was looking for a soul to steal. He was in a bind because he was way behind and he was willing to make a deal. When he came across this young man sawing on a fiddle and playing it hot, and the devil jumped up on a hickory stump and said, "Boy, let me tell you what. I guess you didn't know it, but I'm a fiddle player too. And if you'd care to take a dare, I'll make a bet with you. Now you play pretty good fiddle, boy, but give the devil his due. I bet a fiddle of gold against your soul, because I think I'm better than you." 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

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Johnny said, "Devil, just come on back if you ever want to try again. 'Cause I told you once, you son of a gun."

0: Rethink some things from Luke Combs. Celebrity birthdays for today. Singer Bruno Mars is 41. Nick Cannon's 46. Bella Thorne is 29. Matt Damon's 56. Wrestler The Miz is 46. Sigourney Weaver is 77. Chevy Chase is 83, and Martin Henderson's 52 today.
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1: NBC News Radio, I'm Lisa Taylor. Forecasters are tracking the first Atlantic hurricane of the year as it's making its way toward the Gulf Coast. The National Hurricane Center says Isaias is a Category 1 storm. More from meteorologist Angie Lassman.
2: The impacts of this system, winds up to 80 miles per hour now, still about 400 miles from the mouth of the Mississippi River. This thing is going to kind of spend a little bit of time over that moisture-rich, warm environment at least through the day tomorrow, and then we'll likely be seeing landfall.
1: The latest projections are showing Isaias making landfall somewhere between New Orleans and Panama City, likely late Friday or early Saturday. Wednesday's Trump rally in Texas saw a number of interruptions by protesters. President Trump held a campaign rally in San Antonio to promote Senate candidate Ken Paxton. During his remarks, Trump was repeatedly interrupted by protesters, including some who were led away by police. One protester appeared to approach the stage as Trump was talking, and another was reportedly assaulted by a Trump supporter on his way out. Lisa Taylor, NBC News Radio.
3: In the KXLEradio.com newsroom, I'm Eric Sharp. A 27-year-old Moses Lake man is behind bars accused of breaking into a truck wash near Quincy over the weekend. Grant County's crime reduction team arrested Jonathan Prey Tuesday after investigators connected him to surveillance video showing a man and woman leaving the top-notch truck wash near Interstate 90. Someone had tried to pry open a cash box inside the building. Prey was arrested in Moses Lake and booked into the Grand County Jail. The investigation is ongoing. Yakima police need help finding a missing 15-year-old who did not come home from school Wednesday. Ethan Solis was involved in a fight with another student earlier in the day, and police have not said where he may have gone afterward. It's the second time Ethan is being reported as a runaway in the past month. You can see a photo at the Yakima Police Facebook page. If you see him, police say do not rely on a social media comment to reach investigators. They say call police directly and give dispatchers his location and direction of travel. Washington is asking the federal government for another $13.2 million for repairs for public property damaged by this summer's wildfires. The new request covers roads, bridges, utilities, and other infrastructure in 11 central and eastern Washington counties, along with the Spokane Tribe. If approved, FEMA could cover as much as 75% of eligible repair costs. The state's combined request now tops $133 million. I'm Eric Sharp.
4: And a good Thursday morning. Taking a look at your KXLE weather for today. Well, we've got one more warm one before things change. Mostly sunny across the valley today with a few more clouds possible up towards Cle Elum. Highs will be right around 80 degrees with light winds. Tonight, partly to mostly cloudy with lows in the upper 40s. And tomorrow, we're going to expect a little bit cooler Friday, partly sunny with highs generally in the low to mid 60s. There's a slight chance of a morning shower closer to the upper county, and the winds will pick up during the day with gusts into the 20 mile per hour range. Tomorrow night, partly cloudy and colder, lows dropping into the mid 30s. And then looking ahead, the cool down sticks around for the weekend. Saturday brings a chance of a shower with highs in the mid 50s. Then we dry back out Sunday and Monday with plenty of sunshine. Temperatures will slowly recover, getting back to around 60 by Monday. 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
14: 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Henry J. with you here on the KXLE Morning Rodeo. Thursday, October 8th. Just a few minutes past the top of the 6 o'clock hour this morning. I am now back to feeling happy, refreshed, excited to be here. Needed that break more than I knew. And appreciate, as I said yesterday, many times to Casey Ross. Many thanks to Casey Ross, David Conley for filling in for me while I was gone. We have got a jam-packed show today, so let's get right to it. Let's kick it off this morning with one of those oldies but goodies, Lord.

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0: songs to kind of get you pumped up this morning. Angel of the morning here on the KXLE Morning Rodeo. Good Thursday morning. Henry J. with you here. Happy to be back at the helm of the 747 that we call the radio station. Well, lots happening this week, this weekend. We're going to be talking about a little bit more about the high school stuff coming up, but let's start with our friends over at Central Washington University. That's right. It is homecoming weekend at Central Washington University, and it gets underway tonight. Wellington's Wildfire is going to run from 7 to 9 tonight at the Challenge Course off 18th and North Alder. A good old-fashioned homecoming bonfire to get the weekend started. Then tomorrow night, CWU officially launches its Features campaign at the Geraldine S. McIntyre Music Building. Doors for that will open at 5 with the program at 5:30. This is focusing on the future of Central and supporting the next generation of Wildcats. If you read between the lines on that, bring your checkbook. They're going to ask you for money, but it is for a good cause. And then Saturday is all about Wildcat athletics. Wildcat 5K starts in the morning. Women's soccer will host Northwest Nazarene University at 11. And then volleyball also takes on NNU at 1. The Alumni Association Taco Tailgate starts at 3. And then at 6 Saturday night, it is homecoming football as Central Washington hosts Midwestern State at Tomlinson Stadium. So bonfire tonight, money-raising campaign tomorrow, full day of Wildcat sports on Saturday, a big homecoming weekend at Central. Coming up after the break, through some Glenn Campbell, Mark Chestnut, and Jerry Reed coming up as well, right here on the KXLE Morning Rodeo.
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2: 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All happening in 60 minutes, including 4 car commercials and 6 pharmaceutical commercials. 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Our prosecuting attorney is retiring after 32 years. Greg Zemple has given his endorsement to one of the attorneys in his office, Jody Hammond. She's been in his office for 15 years. Jody has stood up for victims, holding offenders accountable. Her boss knows she can do the job. When you mark your ballot, hire Jody Hammond, Republican, for prosecuting attorney. 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

0: Oh, that's one I haven't played in a while, but I've got some ground to make up, so I'm digging way back into the AM library this hour for my 6 a.m. club members. Good Thursday morning. Henry J. with you here on the KXLE Morning Rodeo, just about half past the 6 o'clock hour this morning. Kind of chose that one intentionally because it happens to be...
1: It's National Fire Safety Week.
0: That's right. National Fire Prevention Week, actually, is what they call it now. And this year, the focus is on something all of us have sitting around the house, rechargeable batteries. Now, that could be your phone, your laptop, power tools, scooters, all of it. If it's got a battery, 99% of the time, it's a lithium ion battery. So all of our local fire departments, our friends at the Kittitas County Fire Marshal's Office, want to remind you, when you're charging a battery, use the correct charger. Also, don't charge stuff buried in blankets or on the couch. And if a battery starts getting hot, swelling up, smelling weird, or making noise, unplug the charger, get it out of the house, and stop using it because it could cause a fire. There's a bunch of really simple things you can do to cut down that risk. You can learn more about lithium ion batteries, proper charging, etc. National Fire Safety Week at fpw.org. And a special shout out to all of our fire departments, first responders in our community for helping to keep us safe. Well, here's another one out of the AM library. Joe Wayand, AM superfan, I got your text yesterday and you said dig deep for those classic hits. That's what we're doing. Terry Gibbs, Somebody's Knocking, right here on the KXLE Morning Rodeo. Good Thursday morning.

0: One of my dad's favorite artists of all time, Charlie Pride, never been so loved. One of those from the AM music library for sure. Good Thursday morning. Henry J with you here on the KXLE Morning Rodeo, making our way to the top of the hour. Well, speaking of love, a different type of love, the love that our fellow community members show for each other. Nobody exemplifies that to me more than my friends at the Gretchen Weller Foundation. Now, when somebody is fighting cancer, the medical side is only part of what they're facing. Regular bills still show up. Folks still need groceries in the house. They still have to get to appointments. Their lawn still grows and needs mowed, house still needs cleaned, and life keeps moving whether they are ready for it or not. And that's where my friends at the Gretchen Weller Foundation step in. They provide personalized, non-medical support to cancer patients and their families right here in our community. We're going to be talking about them throughout the month of October. Of course, October is Breast Cancer Awareness Month. There's a lot more cancer patients in our community than just breast cancer, but it is a good month to talk about what it is Gretchen Weller Foundation does. We'll keep talking about it here and keep you updated. We'll have Kathy Day coming in next week to chat with us as well, a little more in depth. But if you'd like to learn more, you'd like to help somebody, if you need help yourself, you can find everything you need to know at GretchenWellerFoundation.com. 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
1: NBC News Radio, I'm Lisa Taylor. The USS Abraham Lincoln returns to its home port in San Diego today. Ahead of its arrival, Secretary of War Pete Hegseth flew out to meet the sailors and Marines who've been part of the record 10-month deployment.
2: I draw inspiration from the mission that you executed so successfully. You have changed the arc of history, ensuring that crazy people, theocrats, never get a nuclear weapon, changes the arc of history.
1: It was a deployment marked by reports of dwindling supplies, poor morale, and multiple suicide attempts. Hegseth acknowledged that it wasn't easy and awarded the crew the highest unit-level military decoration possible, the Presidential Unit Citation. The first Atlantic hurricane of the year is headed toward the Gulf Coast. The National Hurricane Center says Isaias is a Category 1 storm with maximum speeds of 80 miles per hour and projected to make landfall somewhere between New Orleans and Panama City late Friday or early Saturday. Lisa Taylor, NBC News Radio.
3: In the KXLERadio.com newsroom, I'm Eric Sharp. Grand County election workers will conduct a public logic and accuracy test of ballot tabulation equipment at 10 a.m. this morning. The test will take place in room 203 of the County Elections Department and as part of preparations for the November 3rd general election. Residents may observe in person or watch through the live feed option on the county's elections website. The procedure uses a predetermined test ballot deck to confirm equipment records and total votes correctly before the ballots are processed. County election ballots are scheduled to be mailed out next week. A convincing permit scam is circulating in Yakima County, and the emails may contain real information pulled from public records. The senders pose as a county employee and ask for payments tied to a permit or development application. If you do receive a suspicious message, do not use that contact information. Look up the office for yourself, and if you've already sent the money, call your bank immediately and report it. Washington has joined 42 other states asking for court approval of a $400 million settlement with two generic drug manufacturers. Attorney General Nick Brown's office says that the companies are accused of participating in long-running conspiracies to inflate prices, manipulate markets, and reduce competition. The agreement remains subject to judicial approval, and the Attorney General has not announced when Washington patients or the government programs could receive the money. The settlement's part of a broader multi-state litigation involving generic drug pricing. I'm Eric Sharp.
4: And a good Thursday morning. Taking a look at your KXLE weather for today. It's going to be warm today before things change. Mostly sunny across the valley. A few more clouds possible up towards Cle Elum. Highs will be right around 80 with light winds. Tonight, expect partly to mostly cloudy skies with lows in the upper 40s. Tomorrow, quite a bit cooler. Partly sunny with highs generally in the low to mid 60s. There's a slight chance of a morning shower closer to Cle Elum, and the winds will pick up during the day with gusts in the 20 mile per hour range. Tomorrow night, partly cloudy and colder, lows dropping into the mid-30s. And then looking ahead, the cool down will stick around for the weekend. Saturday is going to bring a chance of a shower with highs in the mid-50s. We should dry back out on Sunday and Monday. Plenty of sunshine, temperatures slowly recovering, getting back to around 60 by Monday. 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
15: Oh, and a good Thursday morning. Henry J. with you here on the KXLE Morning Rodeo, just about 8 past the 7 o'clock hour this morning. I am having fun, back in the saddle, excited. We got all sorts of stuff to talk about this hour. Waylon Jennings Estate has teamed up to produce a new Waylon coffee. We'll talk about that in the next break. We will throw out the new one by Miranda Lambert featuring Ella Langley called Snakeskin Boots. Got a lot of positive responses to that song that we played yesterday. It's off her new album, Crisco. And then we'll talk a little bit about the estate sale for Pee-wee Herman. Believe it or not, there is a large market for Pee-wee's Playhouse, Pee-wee Herman-driven collectibles, more than I thought at all. So I'll give you an update on that as well this hour, and also throw out a little bit of information for National Fire Safety Week. Want to help keep everybody safe this, safe in general throughout the year, but focusing on it this week, courtesy of our friends at pretty much every fire district in the county and our friends at the Kittitas County Fire Marshal's Office. But let's kick it over to Clint Black. Nothing but the taillights here on the KXLE Morning Rodeo. Good Thursday morning.

0: Waylon Jennings, Ramblin' Man here on the KXLE Morning Rodeo. Good Thursday morning. Henry J. with you, just about 20 minutes past the top of the 7 o'clock hour. Well, if you're a Waylon Jennings super fan, this information might be for you. They are making a Waylon branded coffee now. His estate teamed up with Corky's Coffee out of Detroit for a couple limited edition blends. One is called the Ramblin' Man, naturally, and the other is Diamonds, which goes along with that new collection of unreleased Waylon recordings coming out in November. Now, they really leaned into the wine tasting theme with this. One of the coffees is said to have notes of dark cocoa, brown sugar, and pipe tobacco, and the other is dark chocolate, cedar, and campfire smoke. I don't know if it's just years of breathing formaldehyde, but coffee tastes like coffee to me. I can't detect these hints of whatever it is they're talking about. I also can't taste the hints of whatever they talk about in wine. But they're about $24 a bag. You can find them online through Corky's Coffee. And I don't know if drinking this coffee actually makes you more outlaw country, but it certainly can't hurt. More great music on the way. Henry J. with you here. Thanks for spending part of your morning with me. We'll keep things moving.
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3: If life were only like a TV show, a crime is reported, the police respond, criminals apprehended and locked up, then go before a jury, evidence presented, some drama, raised voices, and then the jury retires for a verdict, and the judge reads it, guilty. All happening in 60 minutes, including 4 car commercials and 6 pharmaceutical commercials. But life is not like a TV show. 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It's not as neat as your favorite drama. Our prosecuting attorney is retiring after 32 years. Greg Zempel has given his endorsement to one of the attorneys in his office, Jody Hammond. She's been in his office for 15 years. Jody has stood up for victims, holding offenders accountable. Her boss knows she can do the job. 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

0: Here's your daily dose of George Strait, a fire I can't put out here on the KXLE Morning Rodeo. Good Thursday morning. Henry J. with you just about half past the 7 o'clock hour this morning. Well, if you want to talk about a fire that's really hard to put out, just see what happens when a lithium-ion battery catches on fire. Of course, it is...
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0: And our friends at all of our fire districts around the county, as well as the Kittitas County Fire Marshal's Office, want to remind you that your bed is not a charging station. Now, if you're charging a phone, tablet, laptop, or anything else with a rechargeable battery, put it on a hard, flat surface where the heat can get away from it. Not under a pillow, buried in the couch, on blankets, however you want to charge it. And once it's charged, do your best to unplug it. Now, this is all easy stuff, but probably worth taking a quick look around the house, seeing how many things you got plugged in right now that might have those lithium ion batteries in it. You can find more Fire Prevention Week tips at fpw.org. Well, this next song that we're going to play, we played yesterday as well. I really like it. I'm not going to overplay it, but in case you missed it yesterday, it's coming up. It's called Snakeskin Boots by Miranda Lambert, and it's off of her new album, Crisco, which is out now. And the title of that album actually comes from her childhood. Miranda says it's a nod to her grandmother, who taught her how to fry chicken with Crisco. And the whole album, I've listened to the whole thing, kind of has that same kind of throwback feel to it. A little bit of country, a little late 70s country pop, even a little bit of disco influence. Now, the opening track on that album is Snakeskin Boots, and she does it with Ella Langley. And that pairing makes sense because Miranda also helped in write and produce Ella's Choosin' Texas, which just finished an absolutely historic run, 24 weeks at number one on the Billboard Hot 100, the longest run at number one in the history of that chart. It's a record somebody may be chasing for a very long time. But let's give Miranda a little bit of airplay here, like we used to in the good old days when the DJs got to pick the music. Snakeskin Boots here on the KXLE Morning Rodeo.

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1: 1.21 gigawatts! 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It can't be done.
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0: one of my dad's second. Well, actually, I don't know, Charlie Pride or Conway Twitty takes number one. That happens to be Conway Twitty, one of my dad's favorite artists here on the KXLE Morning Rodeo. Good Thursday morning. Henry J. with you, quickly approaching the top of the 8 o'clock hour. And, well, here's a tidbit for you, though. If you love Pee Wee Herman as much as Joe Weyand loves KXLE AM 1240, then there is a very dangerous website out there for your wallet right now. Julian's Auctions is selling off more than 400 pieces from Paul Rubens' estate, and people are already starting to bid online. Now, those early bids will stay with those items, and then the live auction happens on October 28th. That means the bidding will just keep going from there. It'll be against people in the room, on the phone, and online. And some of this stuff, folks, is getting real serious attention already. A Pee-wee suit, that classic light gray, white shirt, and red bow tie, up to around $6,000. An original Pee-wee's Big Adventure movie script has jumped into the thousands. And even a collection of 13 of Pee-wee's bow ties, get this, closing in on $2,000. Then you've got all the wonderfully weird Pee-wee's Playhouse stuff, the puppets, the claymation pieces, props, even fake food from the refrigerator. And the auction, of course, happening at the end of October, which means December is getting closer. So we'll be digging back into Pee-wee's Playhouse Christmas special for some fun audio clips and humor during the month of December. And I know that nobody is looking forward to KXLE in December more than Andy Watterson, who cannot wait for the Christmas music to start. Good morning, Andy. All right. Keep things moving. After the break, little Brad Paisley, Tricia Yearwood, moving our way to the top of the hour for news, weather, all the things in the final hour of the KXLE Morning Rodeo coming up. Good Thursday morning.
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0: NBC News Radio, I'm Lisa Taylor. The first Atlantic hurricane of the year is on the move this morning, heading toward the Gulf Coast. Isaias is a Category 1 storm with maximum wind speeds of 80 miles per hour, projected to make landfall somewhere between New Orleans and Panama City, likely late Friday or early Saturday. The latest Trump rally in Texas was interrupted by protesters. President Trump held a campaign rally in San Antonio Wednesday to promote Senate candidate Ken Paxton. During his remarks, Trump was repeatedly interrupted by protesters, including some who were led away by police. Wall Street's opening with stocks lower this morning as oil prices have spiked. Brent crude jumped 4% to around $104 per barrel. At the opening bell, all three major averages were in the red. Weekly jobless claims fell slightly last week. The Labor Department says it received 197,000 first-time requests for unemployment benefits in the week ending October 3rd. That's under the 200,000 most analysts have been expecting today. Lisa Taylor, NBC News Radio.
1: In the KXLEradio.com newsroom, I'm Eric Sharp. A 27-year-old Moses Lake man is behind bars accused of breaking into a truck wash near Quincy over the weekend. Grant County's crime reduction team arrested Jonathan Prey Tuesday after investigators connected him to surveillance video showing a man and woman leaving the top-notch truck wash near Interstate 90. Someone had tried to pry open a cash box inside the building. Prey was arrested in Moses Lake and booked into the Grant County Jail. The investigation is ongoing. Yakima police need help finding a missing 15-year-old who did not come home from school Wednesday. Ethan Solis was involved in a fight with another student earlier in the day, and police have not said where he may have gone afterward. It's the second time Ethan is being reported as a runaway in the past month. You can see a photo at the Yakima Police Facebook page. If you see him, police say do not rely on a social media comment to reach investigators. They say call police directly and give dispatchers his location and direction of travel. Washington is asking the federal government for another $13.2 million for repairs for public property damaged by this summer's wildfires. The new request covers roads, bridges, utilities, and other infrastructure in 11 central and eastern Washington counties, along with the Spokane Tribe. If approved, FEMA could cover as much as 75% of eligible repair costs. The state's combined request now tops $133 million. I'm Eric Sharp.
2: And a good Thursday morning. Taking a look at your KXLE weather for today. Well, we've got one more warm day before things change. It's going to be mostly sunny across the valley with a few more clouds possible up towards Cle Elum. Highs should sit right around 80 degrees with light winds. Tonight, partly to mostly cloudy with lows in the upper 40s. Tomorrow, you can expect it to be quite a bit cooler, partly sunny with highs generally in the low to mid 60s. There is a slight chance of a morning shower closer to Cle Elum, and the winds will pick up during the day with gusts into the 20 mile per hour range. Tomorrow night, partly cloudy and much colder. Turn the heat on. Lows are going to drop into the mid 30s. And then looking ahead, that cool down is going to stick around for the weekend. Saturday brings us a chance of a shower with highs in the mid 50s. And then we should dry back out on Sunday and Monday. Plenty of sunshine. Temperatures will slowly recover, getting back to around 60 by Monday. 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If you're riding to work with someone this morning, stop at Weiniger's on your way in. Grab a coffee, energy drink, whatever fits your jam. Put both drinks on the same ticket and say KXLE at checkout. Get the second drink half off. That's Weiniger's Coffee and Creamery, corner University in Alder or next to Gerald's on University Way in Ellensburg.
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11: And a good Thursday morning. Henry J. with you here on the KXLE Morning Rodeo. It's about 8 minutes past the top of the 8 o'clock hour, making our way through, starting our work day. If you start work at 8, if you start work at 9, you still got a little bit of time. Hey, that rhymed. Coming up this hour, in the next break, we'll talk a little bit about what's happening as far as high school football goes, what those matchups look like coming up for tomorrow night. Tomorrow morning during the 7 o'clock hour, I will have Ellensburg head football coach Riker Ely down, kind of talk to us about how he's feeling so far, about, I would say, about halfway through the season, and try to get a little bit more out of him than just the usual. Let's see if I can accomplish that. Mid-hour this morning, Kraft mac and cheese coming out with a ramen in 2027. Definitely not on my bingo card for next year. Talk a little bit also about Miley Cyrus's album, kind of flopped. And then an update about what's going on at Central Washington University. It is their homecoming week as well. Jam-packed hour right here on the KXLE Morning Rodeo. Let's kick it over to Joe Diffie, John Deere Green. Good Thursday morning.

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0: Keith Whitley there on the KXLE Morning Rodeo, or I guess here on the KXLE Morning Rodeo. Good Thursday morning. Henry J. with you just about 20 minutes past the top of the 8 o'clock hour this morning. And that's right, it is homecoming weekend for both Ellensburg High School and Kittitas Secondary School, both as far as the football games go and all the activities that go with it that I really don't miss now that I'm getting older. But the kids love them. Anyway, let's start with Ellensburg. They're back at Andriotti Field at 7 o'clock tomorrow night. Bulldogs are 0-5 and still looking to break into the win column. They'll have a tough one on Friday against an unbeaten Prosser team. Mustangs come into town 5-0. Kickoff, as I said, for that, 7 o'clock with all of the homecoming festivities surrounding that game. And then out in Kittitas, it's homecoming there too. They've got a county rivalry to go with it. Clallam Roslyn will be coming down. And Clallam Roslyn, of course, has won two straight games. They come in at 2-3 after beating White Swan 52-14 last week. Kittitas Thorpe, however, still at a perfect 5-0 record after a 42-12 win over LaSalle. So you got the Warriors and Coyotes meeting tomorrow night in Kittitas, kickoff at 7. Homecoming on top of it, Ellensburg Bulldogs, Andriotti Field, 7 o'clock tomorrow night as well. Now, tomorrow morning, we will have Ellensburg High School head football coach Riker Ely in. We'll get a little bit of an update from him. We haven't had him in a while. We'll talk to him about what's going on with the Bulldog football team and just kind of get that update from there. Coming up after the break, Chris Ledoux, Tracy Lawrence, and then some Zach Topp right here on the KXLE Morning Rodeo. Good Thursday morning.
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9: When he was 5 years old, his mom took him down to the round corral to watch his dad work with a young horse that he called Smokey. And man, did that horse buck. But his old dad, he just sat up there and rode him like there was nothing to it. And right then, the boy gained a whole new respect for the man. And from that day on, he knew that when he grew up, he wanted to be a cowboy. At 17, a cowboy's dreams ain't on fixing fences.

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The morning sun finds him packed and ready. 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His old man, well, he shook his hand. Said, son, you riding pretty. Didn't see the tears that his mama cried.

Hi to Sunnyside, Washington. Zach Top, I Never Lie, here on the KXLE Morning Rodeo. Good Thursday morning. Henry J. hanging out with you, making our way through the 8 o'clock hour, just about halfway through the 8 o'clock hour. And Zach Top will be headlining one of the days of the Stagecoach Music Festival. That'll be happening in Indio, California next spring. We'll talk more about that tomorrow. Sounds like a fun festival until you see the ticket price. And then it kind of makes you go, huh. So we'll talk about that tomorrow during the 7 o'clock hour. But we've been talking over the course of the last couple weeks here on the Morning Rodeo about weird foods and some weird food pairings, so to speak. Some of the over-the-top type things that some companies are doing, including the black ranch dressing put out for Halloween, along with the vampire cup of noodles that's heavy with garlic and turns red when you put the water in it. And then who can forget what Casey and I talked about yesterday, which was the tombstone pizza with the candy corn on top. Okay, all those things I can't necessarily get behind because they sound gross, but this sounds really good, and it's about the best news that any college undergrad can hear. Kraft Mac and Cheese, we're putting out a cheesy ramen in 2027. They announced that they're developing three different varieties or flavors, spicy, chicken, and pork. And they say the idea was inspired by people adding cheese to their ramen dishes to balance out spice levels and add creaminess. And they've been seeing a growing demand for cheesy ramen in the United States. I had good old Kraft Mac and Cheese for dinner last night, and I love it. I don't know what it is. It takes me back to my childhood. But three flavors will be available in the ramen aisle as early as next year. I'm thinking they'll be about $3 each as a price point. But a few lucky people may get to try it early. If you're interested in that, they say you should follow Kraft Mac and Cheese on Instagram and TikTok for updates on how you could get an early taste. I wonder if telling them, in the words of Ron Burgundy, I don't know how to tell you this, I'm kind of a big deal, and a morning host might, hopefully they might send some my way a little sooner. I also mentioned that we were going to tell you a little bit about Miley Cyrus. Now, she is the daughter of Billy Ray Cyrus, and she released her new album, Bass Persuades, made history in its second week, but not the kind of history she would have hoped for. Now, last week, the album debuted at number one on the Billboard 200, and in its second week, get this, it dropped 156 spots to number 157. That is the largest second week drop for an album that has ever debuted at number one. It's not the largest drop from number one, though. Bon Jovi's This House Is Not For Sale went from number one to 169 in a single week back in 2018, but that was its second time hitting number one. This is for Miley. She went from number one to number 157, and all I could think of...

0: time has come for me to be moving on. Got to get to my real day job. Henry J. finishing up the today's edition, this hour of the Morning Rodeo. Thank you for spending part of your morning with me here. It's always a great time. Really enjoyed digging back into the AM library this morning. Did that for my buddy Joe Wayand, KXLE AM superfan buddy. I got your text. You said you wanted to hear some more classic country, and I delivered. Of course, that's because I'm the last in town to ever let you down. But, hey, don't forget, it's homecoming weekend, as we talked, for Ellensburg, Kittitas, and Central Washington University. Wellington's Wildfire runs from 7 to 9 tonight at the Challenge Course off 18th and North Alder. Good old-fashioned homecoming bonfire to get the weekend started. If you get a chance, get up there and hang out for that. We'll have a little bit of history about homecoming on tomorrow's show and all sorts of other fun stuff. But before I go today, just as a reminder, get out there, be a good human, smile, hold the door open for somebody. Just be nice. That's all I can say. And if you won't do it for me,
1: you do it for Randolph Scott.
2: 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Randolph
0: Scott. Have a great Thursday, everybody. We will see you bright and early here tomorrow morning on the KXLE Morning Rodeo.
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1: NBC News Radio, I'm Lisa Taylor. The Gulf Coast is expected to see its first Atlantic hurricane of the year make landfall this weekend. Isaias is a Category 1 storm with maximum wind of 80 miles per hour. It's likely to make landfall somewhere between New Orleans and Panama City late Friday or early Saturday. Krista Pike's lawyer says her first words when she woke up were, "Where am I and who are you?"
2: What happened to Krista is exactly what the state was warned would happen.
1: The Tennessee death row inmate survived a lethal injection attempt last week and was in a coma and on a ventilator. Her attorney added that she is aware of the botched execution, but is still cognitively impaired. President Trump was repeatedly interrupted by protesters during his rally in Texas yesterday. He held the campaign rally in San Antonio on Wednesday to promote Senate candidate Ken Paxton. One protester appeared to approach the stage as Trump was talking. Another was reportedly assaulted by a Trump supporter on his way out. Lisa Taylor, NBC News Radio.
3: In the KXLEradio.com newsroom, I'm Eric Sharp. Grand County election workers will conduct a public logic and accuracy test of ballot tabulation equipment at 10 a.m. this morning. The test will take place in room 203 of the County Elections Department and is part of preparations for the November 3rd general election. Residents may observe in person or watch through the live feed option on the county's elections website. The procedure uses a predetermined test ballot deck to confirm equipment records and total votes correctly before the ballots are processed. County election ballots are scheduled to be mailed out next week. A convincing permit scam is circulating in Yakima County, and the emails may contain real information pulled from public records. The senders pose as a county employee and ask for payments tied to a permit or development application. If you do receive a suspicious message, do not use that contact information. Look up the office for yourself, and if you've already sent the money, call your bank immediately and report it. Washington has joined 42 other states asking for court approval of a $400 million settlement with two generic drug manufacturers. Attorney General Nick Brown's office says that the companies are accused of participating in long-running conspiracies to inflate prices, manipulate markets, and reduce competition. The agreement remains subject to judicial approval, and the Attorney General has not announced when Washington patients or the government programs could receive the money. The settlement's part of a broader multi-state litigation involving generic drug pricing. I'm Eric Shaw.
4: I'm Johnny Manson with your KXLE weather for the Ellensburg area. Sunny skies today, highs near 80 degrees. It'll cloud up late tonight, overnight lows at 47. Patchy blowing dust tomorrow, gradually becoming sunny, high 64. We'll have some sunshine on Saturday, a 40% chance it'll shower. Sunny and 57 Sunday, 60 and sunshine on Monday.
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Thursday on the Cha Show. You are singing really good. I'd turn my chair for you. I would. Here's Patti Loveless. Low Cash is coming up. Got Garth Brooks, What She's Doing Now coming up. Leanne Rimes. You stay close to me now.

You love it. That's why we play it. Some of the great hits from the 90s. 95.3 KXLE. It's country that still kicks.

0: doing the checklist. Lainey Wilson and John Mayer for us right there. Garth Brooks, what she's doing now. Coming up next, Throwback Thursday, one of my favorite songs. Also, Josh Turner and Zach Top, thank you for being with us today and every day. And don't forget, if you can, download our apps.
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0: Zach Topp is south of Sanity, and NASCAR is going to Charlotte. Charlotte Motor Speedway, Bank of America 400 on Sunday at 3 o'clock. Ciao with you. Thank you so much for joining us today and every day. Wanted to just take a minute here to say, we know you got a lot of choices where it comes to getting your music, and you choose us, and we appreciate your time. 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

0: All of the X's. Lauren Elena, Chase Matthews. How about Alabama Born Country, huh? One of the 41 number one hits. Coming up next for Throwback Thursday.
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0: 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I'm Chris Caraccio.
1: The first Atlantic hurricane of the year is expected to make landfall on the Gulf Coast this weekend. Isaias is a Category 1 storm with maximum wind speeds of 85 miles an hour.
2: As Isaias makes its way on land, we could see storm surge as high as 7 feet in some areas. You could see up to 10 inches of rain. We're also watching for tornadoes to come along with this storm. A lot to watch for in the hours and days ahead.
1: NBC's Jesse Kirsch reports that the latest projections show Isaias making landfall somewhere between New Orleans and Panama City, Florida, likely late tomorrow or early Saturday. Officials are watching the storm as major events in the South, such as Saturday's Georgia-Alabama football game, may be in

0: jeopardy due to the potential conditions. NASA's Crew 12 astronauts successfully splashed down off the California coast today after completing an eight-month stay on the International Space Station.
1: We have visual confirmation of splashdown. Jack and Freedom has returned home, and Jessica, Jack, Sophie, and Andre.
2: Splashdown. On behalf of SpaceX, welcome home, Crew 12.
0: The four astronauts took off from Cape Canaveral back in February aboard the Dragon spacecraft Freedom. While aboard the ISS, Crew 12 conducted scientific research to support future Moon and Mars missions. The Labor Department says it received 197,000 first-time requests for unemployment benefits in the week ending October 3rd. That's down about 2,000 from the previous week's upwardly revised total and just under the 200,000 most analysts had been expecting today. The stage is set for Michigan's first U.S. Senate debate tonight. Democratic nominee Abdul El-Sayed will face off against former Republican Representative Mike Rogers in Grand Rapids. El-Sayed is looking to reassure moderate Democrats and other skeptical groups after a close victory over Representative Haley Stevens in the August primary. I'm Chris Caraggio, NBC News Radio.
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Brooks and Dunn going to be honored with the Willie Nelson Lifetime Achievement Award at the CMAs coming up in November. And yes, they do deserve that. Let's go back with Kenny. Throwback Thursday. Don't forget to download the new album. That is really, really good.

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0: That is Riley Green and Think As You Drunk. Jive Country Music News, big special coming up. We Love Our Dolly. It's going to be on... Oh, this is so exciting. It is going to be on ABC and Disney Plus. It is called CMA Presents I Will Always Love You, a celebration of Dolly Parton. And artists so far that are lined up, Lainey Wilson, Reba McEntire, Ella Langley. It's going to be a great show, and I will remind you as we get closer to that date.
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0: Turn this truck around. That's Jordan Davis. Chow with you. NASCAR this weekend. Bank of America 400. We're going to Charlotte. All right. It is Throwback Thursday. And I've got James Otto and Clint Black coming up next.
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0: Zach John King, and let's get to drinking. Toby Keith, love it. Want to talk about me? All right, coming up next for Throwback Thursday.
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1: NBC News Radio. I'm Chris Caraccio. Hurricane Isaias is growing more dangerous with winds rising to 85 miles an hour. National Hurricane Center Director Michael Brennan warns new storm surge warnings have expanded eastward to the Suwannee River, and this storm brings an increased risk of tornadoes.
2: Likely in the western Florida panhandle as we get into late Friday and Friday night, and then that tornado risk will spread inland across portions of western Georgia and eastern Alabama during the day on Saturday.
1: Additional strengthening is expected before the hurricane strikes the Gulf Coast tomorrow night. President Trump says the U.S. will not strike Iran before the midterm elections next month. He made that announcement in a Truth Social post today. He also noted the U.S. is having what he called productive discussions with Iran. He reiterated that Iran is in very bad condition, both economically and militarily. President Trump is hosting Elon Musk today. He'll award him and other American innovators the nation's highest honors for scientific and technological achievement, according to the White House. A lawyer for one of the seven fraternity brothers named in the Cornell sex assault suit has filed a court petition to get Letitia James removed as special.

0: Special Prosecutor Sarah Lee Kessler reports.
1: Gilio Lopez denies he sexually assaulted the woman known as Jane Doe and wants New York's attorney general off the case. Lopez's lawyer says James has demonstrated bias and a presumption that the defendants are guilty. Governor Kathy Hochul appointed James last week to independently investigate Jane Doe's claims that she was drugged and raped by multiple Chi Phi members over several hours in October 2024. James will determine whether criminal charges are warranted.
0: Attorneys for the former American Idol contestant convicted of murdering his wife are filing a notice of appeal. Caleb Flynn wants the Ohio Second District Court of Appeals to reverse the verdict handed down to him earlier this week. He's been convicted on counts including aggravated murder in connection with the fatal shooting of his wife, Ashley Flynn. I'm Chris Caraggio, NBC News Radio.
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Deanna Carter and Strawberry Wine. Chad, Throwback Thursday. I love to hear you sing, and you sing pretty good. I turn my chair for you. Reba's coming up. Take it back after Brad Paisley, because we do play the new ones as well. George Strait within the next half hour.

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0: Luke Combs, Rethink Some Things, right there. Chow with the country music news. This is going to be so cool. I'll remind you as we get closer to the date, okay? But there's going to be a special on Dolly with a star-studded lineup tribute. ABC, Disney Plus, October the 21st. And the lineup ranges from Ella Langley to Lainey Wilson to Reba McEntire. Everybody's going to be there showing Dolly love, all right? And I will remind you as we get closer. Chat with you. Hope you're having a great day. Thank you so much for being a part of ours.
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0: superstars of yesterday and today. Throwback Thursday, playing some you put some quarters in the jukebox for. You never know what I'm going to pull out. George Strait, check yes or no before the before Shaboozy there. Got the Judds. Oh, rocking in the rhythm of the rain. Love me that song. I know. That's why I don't sing for a living. And Carrie Underwood coming up. Hang tight.
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0: Painted you so pretty, Hudson Westbrook. Forrest right there, child with you. Hey, Carrie Underwood, Church Bells on the way up next. Last song for Throwback Thursday. Friday, it's here, almost. All right, let's kick it off together tomorrow. Keep it locked right here for all your free music, superstars of yesterday and today. And please, if applicable, download our apps for the information that you also need. All right, we got it for you right here. Stay safe. We'll talk tomorrow.
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1: NBC News Radio. I'm Chris Caraccio. President Trump is honoring tech leaders and scientists at the Golden Age of Innovation Summit today in Washington, D.C. The president awarded Elon Musk and other American innovators the nation's highest honors for scientific and technological achievement at the Donald J. Trump Institute of Peace.
2: Today is my privilege to bestow National Medals of Science and National Medals of Technology and Innovation on some of those very same technology leaders, people whose contributions to their fields will be remembered.
1: Other honorees on hand today included Google co-founder Sergey Brin and NVIDIA CEO Jensen Huang. The National Hurricane Center is continuing to monitor the Atlantic season's first hurricane, Isaias, as it moves through the central Gulf with top winds now at 85 miles an hour. It's expected to strengthen into a Category 2 before wind shear knocks it down somewhat, approaching landfall. But NHC Director Dr. Michael Brennan says that really won't make a difference to those along the northern Gulf Coast.
3: Hurricane warnings in effect basically from the Bay Gulf County line westward all the way to Ocean Springs, Mississippi. So we're going to see large-scale impacts regardless of the category, regardless of where the storm makes landfall.
1: Brennan says the storm is tracking a bit further east, but by and large, it's remained consistent. Isaias is moving east-northeast at 10 miles an hour. Landfall still expected late tomorrow or early Saturday in the area between Mobile Bay and Pensacola. Storm surge warnings now extend east to the Suwannee River. President Trump says the U.S. won't strike Iran before the midterms next month. He made that announcement today in a Truth Social post. He restated that Iran is in very bad condition, both economically and militarily. There's just one game today in the Major League playoffs. The White Sox will host the Guardians in Game 4 of their American League division.

0: Series. Chicago leads 2-1. The winner will take on the Tampa Bay Rays in the American League Championship Series. Meantime, the NLCS is now set. It'll be the Dodgers and Brewers. I'm Chris Caraggio, NBC News Radio.
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we're rolling right through it here on a Thursday. I like that. I can sniff a weekend ahead. Football, fun, pumpkin spice, maybe get some Halloween decorations up. Here, let's do Tanya Tucker, then coming up, latest from Jason Aldean, Joe Nichols, and a few.

0: Yep, don't sell me out, Hart. Jason Aldean, Catfish, Thursday, October the 8th, right? October the 8th. Yeah, Bruno Mars' birthday today. Bruno Mars, 41. Matt Damon, the actor, 56. Sigourney Weaver, 37. Chevy Chase, member from, Saturday Night Live. And, of course, National Lampoon Vacation, all that good stuff. Anyway, if you're having a birthday today, happy birthday with you, too.
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0: Here's a story you don't hear every day. A passenger arriving from Cuba at the Miami International Airport caught custom officials off guard when they stopped him because they discovered he had 10 birds in his pants. What? 8 yellow-faced grackwits and 2 blue grosbecs, I think, was reportedly being smuggled for the illegal bird trade. TSA, anything in your underwear? No, just passengers. 10 birds in his pants? Bro wasn't smuggling wildlife. He was opening a Delta Airlines regional office. Imagine being one of those birds. Where are you going? Miami. Great. Actually, we're going in my underwear. Custom officials. Why are you nervous? Oh, because I'm carrying a lot of baggage. Sir, your baggage is chirping. All right, that's enough.
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0: Here's the question of the moment. Are you the rock or the star? A new TikTok dating theory says every relationship needs one rock and one star. All right. The rock is the steady, dependable person. The star is the big personality, spontaneous, expressive. The idea has gone viral because on the surface, it makes sense. The rock provides stability consistently and calm. It helps anchor the star. The star brings the energy, the excitement, etc. All right. Together, they're supposed to balance out each other. I'm not sure if I'm the rock in my marriage. Sounds like a lot of responsibility. Maybe I'm more like the pebble. The little sand pet. Yeah, there you go.
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1: NBC News Radio. I'm Chris Caraggio. This weekend, the first Atlantic hurricane of the year will make landfall along the Gulf Coast. Isaias is a Category 1 storm with maximum wind speeds of 85 miles per hour. National Hurricane Center Director Michael Brennan.
2: We could see a life-threatening storm surge inundation along portions of the northern Gulf Coast as Isaias is expected to make landfall as a hurricane late Friday night into early Saturday.
1: The latest projections show Isaias making landfall somewhere between New Orleans and Panama City. In its latest update, the National Hurricane Center says preparations to protect life and property from storm surge and damaging winds along the warning area of the Gulf Coast should be rushed to completion today. The USS Abraham Lincoln is back home in San Diego. A large crowd of cheering family members and loved ones greeted the aircraft carrier as it pulled into port today, including this woman who said her son had yet to meet his daughter.
3: I'm so excited. I can't wait. I'm trying to stay in the front of the line. I keep on moving up.
1: The USS Lincoln returned after a record 10-month-long deployment to the Middle East. It was a deployment marked by reports of dwindling supplies, poor morale, and multiple suicide attempts. Secretary of War Pete Hegseth flew out yesterday to visit the sailors and Marines who've been part of the deployment. He acknowledged that it wasn't easy, but credited the crew with having changed the arc of history and awarded them the highest unit-level military decoration possible, the Presidential Unit Citation. NASA's Crew 12 astronauts successfully splashed down this morning off the California coast after completing an 8-month stay on the International Space Station.
4: We have visual confirmation of splashdown.
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1: The four astronauts took off from Cape Canaveral in February aboard the Dragon spacecraft Freedom. While aboard the ISS, Crew 12 conducted scientific research to support future moon and Mars missions. I'm Chris Caraggio, NBC News Radio.
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0: And Blackheart. 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

right, all right. Here we go with the most Botox-obsessed state in the U.S., New York. The new Botox Obsession Index says New Yorkers are the most Botox-obsessed to make themselves look newer and hipper. Colorado came in second, followed by California, then Florida. So New York, because nothing says New York hustle like being stressed, sleep-deprived, and completely incapable of moving your forehead. Hey, can you smile? Hey, make an expression. Okay.

0: Yeah, you hate when you hear this. Here we go. International flight the other day had to make a pit stop. Why? Because they were down to only two bathrooms. That's right. A long-haul American Airlines flight from Spain to Dallas diverted to land at New York because all but two of the nine toilets went out of service. This was the very definition of a holding pattern. The toilets were backed up, and so were the passengers. That's right, meaning that on the plane there was an average of one working bathroom for every 150 passengers. The plane had been flying 8 hours with only two potties. They say the lines were out the door, and because it was a Boeing plane, that's entirely possible. That's right. Ladies and gentlemen, this is your captain. Now, did everyone go before we leave? Because we've got a problem. 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

0: Well, more surveys more often. New survey here finds that 1 in 5 young adults leave home without knowing how to use a washing machine. Seriously, and nearly 70% admit they avoided doing laundry after moving out. Some wore every item in their wardrobe before finally getting down to washing clothing, while others tried creative shortcuts like spraying outfits with deodorant or body spray. Are you kidding me? I mean, my wife, the lovely Alice, has so many laundry rules. You can't wash dark stuff with the light stuff, right? And you can't wash rough stuff with the delicate stuff. I usually wash it all together, and she can't tell the difference anyway. All right? Promise between you and I, don't tell her, all right?
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0: So are you in a relationship? If you are, what's the gap in age? What's the perfect gap for a relationship? Research suggests the sweet spot for long-term success is actually pretty small. Studies from the U.S., Austria, Denmark, and others have found the couples who are between 1 and 3 years apart in age tend to report higher relationship satisfaction and lower divorce rates. You mean not like Mick Jagger and his current wife? She's 32 and he's 102. The reason is pretty simple, apparently. They say people who are close to age are often in similar stages of life, and they tend to have more aligned views on things like money, health, career, kids, retirement. Now, my wife, 6 years younger than me, yet it's me who usually acts the most childish. Right. Yeah. Yeah. She's shaking her head if she's hearing this.
1: Here's the deal. 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So it's not surprising if you're one of the millions of Americans that owe back taxes to the IRS. 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
1: NBC News Radio, I'm Chris Caraccio. Evacuation orders are in place along the Gulf Coast as Hurricane Isaias gains strength as it approaches landfall. Isaias is a Category 1 storm with maximum wind speeds of 85 miles an hour. The latest projections show it making landfall somewhere between New Orleans and Panama City, likely late tomorrow or early Saturday. President Trump says the United States will not strike Iran in the lead-up to November's midterm elections. In a Truth Social post today, he also noted that the U.S. is having what he calls productive discussions with Iran. He reiterated that Iran is in very bad condition, both economically and militarily. The USS Abraham Lincoln is back home in San Diego. A large crowd of cheering family members and loved ones greeted the aircraft carrier as it pulled into port today. This woman said her family did whatever they could to keep in touch with her son while he was deployed.
2: Every time, pictures, emails, text messages, anything we can, packages.
1: The USS Lincoln returned after a record 10-month-long deployment to the Middle East. It was a deployment marked by reports of dwindling supplies, poor morale, and multiple suicide attempts. An Arizona congressional candidate claimed she was sexually assaulted by two men while she was repairing one of her outdoor campaign signs. Wendy Swanson has more.
3: Democrat Bernadette Green Placentia told the Maricopa County Sheriff's Office the incident happened late at night in August in her district northwest of Phoenix. According to a sheriff's report, Green Placentia said the unidentified men snuck up behind her in a parking lot and knocked her unconscious before assaulting her. The sheriff's department says no suspects have been identified and no physical evidence has been recovered. The investigation is ongoing. In Phoenix, I'm Wendy Swanson.
1: I'm Chris Caraccio, NBC News Radio.
0: The songs you remember and the country that still kicks. 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

Come on, come on. One of the 35 number ones, Mr. Tim McGraw. It's your catfish playing New Dan and Shay. Rodney Crowell coming up right now, sipping the strong stuff on a plane. Here's DB Dirks Bentley.

0: Dan and Shay and Say So here on a Thursday ride. Well, if you can't get enough of your football, you know, don't forget, you've got Thursday night football tonight. What do we got? We got Monday. We've got Thursday. We got, of course, Saturday and Sunday. I mean, it's just like 5 days out of the week. Anyway, tonight, NFL action I'm talking about, going to be Tampa visiting the Dallas Cowboys, if you're interested.
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0: Well, here we go with the inflation word again. It's a major concern. Everybody's worried about inflation these days, and perhaps nowhere more evident than at fast food restaurants. Have you noticed this? What is once an inexpensive option for cheap eating can now put quite a dent in one's wallet. And if you've noticed lately, imagine how older Americans feel. Those who can remember fast food in the 60s can remember buying lunch for only a quarter. What? That was way before our time, huh? Most of us, right? According to the U.S. inflation calculator, a quarter has experienced a 960% inflation between 1966 and today, 2026. Americans who were around back then were able to get a McDonald's hamburger and fries for 25 cents. A Taco Bell burrito was 19 cents. A slider burger at the White Castle, 12 cents. And a milkshake was 20 cents. Come on, man. Just use those fast food coupons in the apps. You'll save just a little extra. Yeah, whip out the app. But still, I can't get over a slider burger. 12 cents, really?
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0: Check it out. According to the 2026 IMD Smart City Index, yeah, there is one, Zurich has been named the world's smartest city for the seventh year in a row in the world, beating out 150 other cities. Rankings are based on how residents rate technology, infrastructure, quality of life, sustainability. Oslo, Norway came in second, followed by Geneva, London, Copenhagen, rounding out the top five. Another Swiss city came in seventh. Boston was the highest ranking U.S. city at 35. Well, D.C. came in at 40th. Wait, Washington, D.C. is a smart city? Well, that completely wipes out any worthiness of this poll. All right, come on. If you're from D.C., I'm sorry.
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1: She said, I need some time to find myself. 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And maybe we should start seeing other people. 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
1: NBC News Radio, I'm Scott Carr. Mandatory and voluntary evacuations are issued along the Gulf Coast as Hurricane Isaias approaches landfall. The first Atlantic hurricane of the year, Florida Governor Ron DeSantis has issued a state of emergency for 25 counties.
2: We're preparing for Category 3 landfall. I think most people do not believe it will be that strong when it hits, but my view is you prepare. And then if you end up not having to use all the preparation, you're fine.
1: It's now a Category 2 storm and gaining strength. Michael Brennan's the director of the National Hurricane Center.
3: Everywhere from the mouth of the Mississippi River to Yankeetown, Florida, has the potential for life-threatening storm surge inundation. We're most concerned about portions of the Mississippi, Alabama, and western Florida panhandle coast, where we could see inundation up to 7 feet above ground level.
1: The USS Abraham Lincoln is back home in San Diego. A crowd of cheering family members and loved ones greeted the aircraft carrier as it pulled into port today after a record 10-month-long deployment to the Middle East. This woman said her family did whatever they could to stay in touch with her son while he was deployed on the Lincoln.
4: Every time, pictures, emails, text messages, anything we can. Packages.
1: The deployment was marred by reports of dwindling supplies, poor morale, and several suicide attempts by sailors. A federal judge has now temporarily extended CNN, MS Now, and Politico's access to the White House as a legal battle plays out over President Trump's ban on some media. Those three outlets sued after Trump announced in September he was barring them from the White House coverage, accusing them of spreading fake news. On Wall Street today, tech stocks took a dip while oil prices saw a spike that left stocks mixed. At the closing bell, the Dow Jones had gained 51 points. The Nasdaq dropped 345 points. Scott Carr, NBC News Radio.
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0: Well, friends, at Ranker.com, the Talk Research Survey finds that half of office workers are, quote, career cushioning, meaning they're quietly exploring other career options just in case their current job doesn't work out. In fact, this is crazy. 80% say they're already started preparing for a potential plan B. The biggest motivation? Doing work they actually enjoy, having a less stressful lifestyle, or simply being ready if they lose their current job, and probably more money, too. Even though many workers surveyed said they feel pretty secure where they are, they also say their jobs have changed dramatically in the last couple of years thanks to things like AI, new technology, shifting responsibilities, and even layoffs. In other words, get yourself a side gig before it's too late, right? Gotta get into selling this and working over here and doing that part-time. I just throwing it out there.
1: Hey, it's Fitz, and I gotta tell you something. 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

0: Well, here we are, just a week into the great month of October. Don't forget to get out, celebrate, help out, adopt a shelter, dog month, cheese month, car care month. 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We're celebrating that front and center big time. 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Great service dogs out there. 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So, big month. 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

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Some more of those hot, hot, hot country songs for 95.3 KXLE. 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

0: Well, more surveys more often. New survey here finds that 1 in 5 young adults leave home without knowing how to use a washing machine. Seriously, and nearly 70% admit they avoided doing laundry after moving out. Some wore every item in their wardrobe before finally getting down to washing clothing, while others tried creative shortcuts like spraying outfits with deodorant or body spray. Are you kidding me? I mean, my wife, the lovely Alice, has so many laundry rules. You can't wash dark stuff with the light stuff, right? And you can't wash rough stuff with the delicate stuff. I usually wash it all together, and she can't tell the difference anyway. All right, promise between you and I, don't tell her, all right?
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1: NBC News Radio, I'm Scott Carr. Mandatory and voluntary evacuations are issued along the Gulf Coast as Hurricane Isaias approaches landfall. The first Atlantic hurricane of the year, Florida Governor Ron DeSantis has issued a state of emergency for 25 counties.
2: We're preparing for Category 3 landfall. I think most people do not believe it will be that strong when it hits, but my view is you prepare, and then if you end up not having to use all the preparation, you're fine.
1: It's now a Category 2 storm and gaining strength. Michael Brennan's the director of the National Hurricane Center.
3: Everywhere from the mouth of the Mississippi River to Yankeetown, Florida, has the potential for life-threatening storm surge inundation. We're most concerned about portions of the Mississippi, Alabama, and western Florida panhandle coast, where we could see inundation up to 7 feet above ground level.
1: The USS Abraham Lincoln is back home in San Diego. A crowd of cheering family members and loved ones greeted the aircraft carrier as it pulled into port today after a record 10-month-long deployment to the Middle East. This woman said her family did whatever they could to stay in touch with her son while he was deployed on the Lincoln.
4: Every time, pictures, emails, text messages, anything we can. Packages.
1: The deployment was marred by reports of dwindling supplies, poor morale, and several suicide attempts by sailors. A federal judge has now temporarily extended CNN, MS Now, and Politico's access to the White House as a legal battle plays out over President Trump's ban on some media. Those three outlets sued after Trump announced in September he was barring them from the White House coverage, accusing them of spreading fake news. On Wall Street today, tech stocks took a dip while oil prices saw a spike that left stocks mixed. At the closing bell, the Dow Jones had gained 51 points. The NASDAQ dropped 345 points. Scott Carr, NBC News Radio.
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Well, here we are, just a week into the great month of October. Don't forget to get out, celebrate, help out, adopt a shelter, dog month, cheese month, car care month. Have you seen the inside of your car? Child care month, consumer information month, country music month. We're celebrating that front and center big time. Fire prevention month, pizza month. Oh, always popcorn month and national service dog month. Great service dogs out there. Put that right in with the first responders and our police officers with their canine crew as well. So big month. Hope you have a great October.

0: Now, here's a story you don't hear every day. A passenger arriving from Cuba at the Miami International Airport caught custom officials off guard when they stopped him because they discovered he had 10 birds in his pants. What? 8 yellow-faced grackwits and 2 blue grosbecs, I think, was reportedly being smuggled for the illegal bird trade. TSA, anything in your underwear? No, just passengers. 10 birds in his pants? Bro wasn't smuggling wildlife. He was opening a Delta Airlines regional office. Imagine being one of those birds. Where are you going? Miami. Great. Actually, we're going in my underwear. Custom officials, why are you nervous? Oh, because I'm carrying a lot of baggage. Sir, your baggage is chirping. All right, that's enough.
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8: Sawyer Brown, one of the best groups of the 90s. That's what we play. A little mix of the 80s, a lot of 90s, and the best of today. 95.3 KXLE.

0: Here's the question of the moment. Are you the rock or the star? A new TikTok dating theory says every relationship needs one rock and one star. All right. The rock is the steady, dependable person. The star is the big personality, spontaneous, expressive. The idea has gone viral because on the surface, it makes sense. The rock provides stability consistently and calm. It helps anchor the star. The star brings the energy, the excitement, etc. All right. Together, they're supposed to balance out each other. I'm not sure if I'm the rock in my marriage. 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Maybe I'm more like the pebble. The little sand pet. Yeah, there you go.
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You love it. 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Some of the great hits from the 90s. 95.3 KXLE. It's country that still kicks.

0: Yeah, you hate when you hear this. Here we go. International flight the other day had to make a pit stop. Why? Because they were down to only two bathrooms. That's right. A long-haul American Airlines flight from Spain to Dallas diverted to land at New York because all but two of the nine toilets went out of service. This was the very definition of a holding pattern. The toilets were backed up, and so were the passengers. That's right, meaning that on the plane there was an average of one working bathroom for every 150 passengers. The plane had been flying 8 hours with only two potties. They say the lines were out the door, and because it was a Boeing plane, that's entirely possible. That's right. Ladies and gentlemen, this is your captain. Now, did everyone go before we leave? Because we've got a problem. 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
1: NBC News Radio, I'm Scott Carr. Isaias is now a Category 2 storm with sustained winds of 100 miles an hour. The first Atlantic hurricane of the season still making its way toward the Gulf Coast. Florida Governor Ron DeSantis says the storm's likely to make landfall somewhere between New Orleans and Panama City, Florida.
2: We have people staged for search and rescue. The utilities are on their high alert to be able to do rapid power restoration.
1: And in Georgia, Governor Kemp's declared a state of emergency there.
3: As Hurricane Isaias approaches the Gulf Coast, Governor Brian Kemp said Thursday afternoon,
4: we expect Isaias to begin impacting Georgia overnight on Friday, tracking toward the western part of the state with heavy rain bands, possible flooding and potential tornadic activity into Saturday.
3: Because of the weather threat, he declared a state of emergency, allowing state agencies to prepare for the hurricane. He advised Georgians to stock up on essentials like water, food, batteries, and flashlights, emphasizing the importance of taking the storm seriously. I'm Liz Kennedy.
1: Secretary of War Pete Hegseth is saying the execution of Nidal Hassan by firing squad will be made public. Hassan's the former Army doctor who killed 12 soldiers, a civilian, and an unborn baby in November of 2009 at Fort Hood in Texas. Hegseth tells Human Events people need to understand that there's serious consequences for these types of things. Hegseth had recommended death by firing squad for Hassan. There was an ICE-involved shooting in New York City today. Reports say during an ICE enforcement operation this afternoon, a man inside a car was shot and wounded by ICE agents in an Upper Manhattan neighborhood. NYPD confirms the man's shots being treated at a hospital. DHS and the FBI are also responding. President Trump will be in New York Friday, upstate at a rally in Syracuse, alongside Republican candidate for governor Bruce Blakeman. Scott Carr, NBC News Radio.
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